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4: In Fresno, we have a traffic hazard off of South McCall and East American Avenue. Also, traffic collision off the 168 and Madison Avenue. We have a traffic hazard off the 180 West and 99. We also have a traffic hazard off of the southbound 41 and Shaw Avenue off-ramp. Nothing else to report. This has been your Central Valley Traffic Update.
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14: Couple things to report in Fresno. We have a traffic collision off the Abbey Street off-ramp and 180. We have a traffic hazard off the 180 and southbound 41. We also have another traffic hazard off of South Elm Avenue and East Sumner Avenue. Nothing else to report in the South Valley. This has been your Central Valley Traffic Update.
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Q97.1, DJ Herb, it is your night show. Big congratulations going out to our grand prize winners of Q97.1's Cutest Couple Contest, Julie and Anthony. They got the $1,000. You voted for them, they won. Congrats going out to them. Here's Raven Lanae.

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0: 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Check it out. Party in the Park goes down this Sunday, September 20th. You want to win some tickets? Details on the way. Here's Mac Miller.
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Keep it locked to Greg and Dre all this week. They got your Party in the Park tickets. It goes down this Sunday with Wiz Khalifa, Fetty Wap, The Baby, Bow Wow, Soulja Boy, and Petey Pablo at Woodward Park. 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

0: 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Thank you guys.
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0: For hanging out with me, I will be back tomorrow night at 7 p.m. I'm out. 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
2: 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Our firm handles hundreds of crash cases involving semi-trucks every year. A crash case involving semis is much different, and if you don't know what you're doing, you can leave lots of money on the table. Many times there is separate insurance for the cab and for the trailer. 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A crash case involving a semi-truck is a totally different animal than a simple car crash. We have lawyers who only handle these cases. 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

contagious, it's in the air. 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
1: Oh, I can't believe someone would do that.
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5: Hi.
6: See that magic?
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7: How does Lyme disease make you feel?
5: It makes me, well, I don't have a lot of friends and I always forget stuff.
7: Rylan is really this magical kid. Since the day he was born, made people's hearts, you know, get bigger and burst. It was right after the pandemic, and I call it falling off a cliff. My son was not who he was 3 days ago. So a lot of OCD, you know, rocking back and forth. From the day our world changed, it took almost 4 years to find out that Rylan actually had Lyme disease. Rylan's resilience is what keeps me strong. He didn't deserve it. No child deserves it. So you just have to pursue and pursue and keep pushing and pushing and find the right specialists and never, ever, ever give up on your child.
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1: 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It's fourth and goal. 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

0: is, we just pray that you wake up the West.
1: Central, Valley, East Side, West Side, Sanger, Visalia, Salinas, that's right.
0: They are not like us, but we want to be like you. Jesus.

0: Greg and Dre, Morning Show Q97.1. Good morning. Welcome to the show, everybody. So glad you could be here joining us today.
1: Static. Over the moon.
0: As Dre just suggested, though, he says, hey, it's getting colder outside coming into work.
1: Yeah, man.
0: Now, I don't even notice this stuff because I'm like a polar bear, and I'm happy when the weather gets cold. So, yeah, it's all good. But Dre, receptive to that, and Dre can confirm it is 59 degrees out right
1: yeah,
0: now.
1: Yeah, man. See, I'm still wearing shorts.
0: Oh, okay. I switched out of those, what was that, a couple weeks ago.
1: Yeah, even though it was triple digits, you still fought through it like, oh, it's no big deal. I'm like, nah, bro, I'm still going to rock it. I think I got a few more weeks.
0: Okay.
1: Yeah, before I get out of them.
0: Today, by the way, they are saying they'll hit 90, and after that, it's just 80s the rest of the way, it looks like. So, yeah.
1: I'm not believing.
0: Okay. All right.
1: You said that before, and then we got back up to triple digits.
0: All right.
1: So
0: maybe
1: I'm going to see.
0: September will bring some more heat.
1: I know it's been times when the big Fresno Fair has been here. It's got back in the 90s.
0: Yeah.
1: When the fair comes to town. So,
0: sure.
1: And that's coming in early October.
0: All right.
1: So we'll wait and see.
0: We will wait and see. That's the amateur weather report, but my Greg and Dre thought of the day today was panic. It's panic. I checked the mail, and what do I see? A jury summons. Oh, heck no. You see, I had jury duty like late last year, which I punted till February of this year. And I did it. I went down there. I did it. I served my 1 day, or actually 2 days, because I almost got on a trial. Almost. Missed by one juror. I was the last person that didn't get on the jury.
1: I remember that.
0: And I walked out. And I didn't walk. I danced down the aisle and walked out of there. And I thought, I'm done. And then the jury summons came. I'm like, wait. That was just 7 months ago. What in the world? How's that possible? And then the moment hit me. I looked again. No, the jury summons was not for me. It was for my daughter. And I went, what? She's too young for that. She's a baby. She can't. And then I realized, no, wait, my daughter is actually grown now. One of those moments where you realize, wow,

0: Your kid is adulting. They have now received a jury summons, which I had just honored my debt to society earlier this year. Man, that was a humbling moment for me to say, all right, I'm officially older because my daughter is older. Now, she has an out, and it's an out I had many years ago, and that is she's away to college. So she will not have to do her jury summons.
1: Maybe you could go for her.
0: What? No.
1: Yeah, if this dad, they should make that like the law. That
0: dad,
1: your dad has
0: to go.
1: Not
0: maybe,
1: mom.
0: Yeah, oh, wow.
1: But dad has to go.
0: Oh, no. Not back in there again. I had a near miss. But yeah, it was just one more moment in a long list of moments where I said, okay, it's official. My daughter's grown. Which means I'm just 1 year older. Yeah, reality setting in. All right, just my thought for today. All right, time for everything you need to know. We'll start with the Emmy Awards. The big night for TV was last night. Congratulations to The Pitt on a hot streak, winning Outstanding Drama Series for the second straight year. Also, Noah Wiley won the Outstanding Lead Actor in a Drama. Widow's Bay took home the Outstanding Comedy Series and a record 14 total Emmy wins, the most ever for a comedy in a single year. Congratulations to Matt Rhys, grabbed two big awards, winning Lead Actor in a comedy for Widow's Bay and Lead Actor in a Limited Series. And Jean Smart earned her fifth Emmy as Lead Actress in a Comedy for Hacks. So congratulations to all the winners.
1: Yeah, another award show. I mean, it had some moments. Michael J. Fox gave a speech. Man, prayers out for Michael J. Fox, man. He's wheelchair bound and, one of the actors of my generation who, set that tone early on. But you know what? He's still fighting through it, man. Bravo to him. Still making public appearances and still an advocate for, these things that he's dealing with, Parkinson's and all the other stuff.
0: Yeah. All right, well, update. Hayden Panettiere and her drug dealer engaged in numerous text conversations for years, right up until the week she died. The DEA, Drug Enforcement Agency, is laser-focused on a thread of incarcerating evidence. Sources involved in the investigation with direct knowledge say Hayden and her dealer were very specific about purchasing black market pills. As one source put it, there was a slew of messages about drugs. We're told the text messages are now a centerpiece of their investigation. Yeah, the DEA believes Hayden died after taking oxy pill laced with fentanyl. Sources say Hayden took various pills with her on her flight from L.A. to South Carolina the night before she passed away.
1: Unbelievable. Now they'll start climbing that chain. Those text messages, man, that's how they get them. They'll go back and they'll just start systematically breaking down each individual on that text. They'll go to that drug dealer and they'll say, who supplied you and who supplied you? And they'll just keep on going till they get several people. So if you were on that chain of somebody who's involved in that any kind of way, they're coming. They'll be knocking on your door real soon. They have a really good system on how they break people down. I just wonder why they don't get the text messages from politicians and all the crooked stuff that they're into. I mean, this seems to be the way to get people.
0: Maybe that's next up.
1: Come on.
0: All right. Another big win in court for hip-hop artist Kodak Black. Prosecutors have now dropped his drug possession charge involving MDMA. The reason? Not enough evidence. So in November of last year, police searched his Lamborghini SUV and found a bag containing 25 grams of MDMA worth approximately $37,000 in cash. Now, Kodak denied the bag was his, but admitted the money belonged to him. Just a few days ago, a judge dismissed a separate felony charge against Kodak Black for fleeing police. So at this point, he is off the hook.
1: I hope he doesn't say anything stupid like, so I'm free to go? Yeah, you're free to go. Can I get my drugs back? What about my money?
0: Let's leave that alone.
1: Now, he'll get the money.
0: He should get the money back.
1: He'll get the money back, but then again, you want these drugs? I'm sure he'll pause for a second and go, this is a trap, ain't it?
0: Ain't it, though.
1: No, I'm passing the drugs.
0: Yeah. All right, well, that's everything you need to know this morning. Coming up.

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0: Yeah.
1: United 7-1.
2: JY, turn me up. Miami. That's all my scammers and my kid money.

0: Greg and Drake question of the day. Two of them. You're going to win big, too, today. We're going to drop some Party in the Park tickets.
1: Party in the Park.
0: Yeah, it's that big music festival coming to Woodward Park on Sunday. Wiz Khalifa, Fetty Wap, Soulja Boy, Bow Wow, a whole bunch going to be on stage doing their thing. And you can be there. You can be there with just answering these two questions right now and get hooked up from your boys, Greg and Dre. Now, I come in excited. I come in excited today. As last night on Monday Night Football, not only did the Chiefs win 31-10, not that I'm a Chiefs fan, but I will say, two Chiefs combined for 5 touchdowns, which put my fantasy football team over the top with a big win against last year's defending champions in the 10-yard fight league, knocked them out, and moved to 1-0 on the season. I want you to tell me, one of the two people from the Chiefs that combined on 5 touchdowns and sent me over the top in fantasy football.
1: Just one of the two, okay.
0: Just one of the two. Just one of the two. And maybe you are a big winner in fantasy football on the heels of one of these performances. Perhaps I'm not the only one. So get on the phone lines. 266-9797 is the number for you to call in. And let's get you hooked up with these.
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0: Greg and Dre, Morning Show, Q97.1. Big stakes. We got tickets to Party in the Park, the big music festival, Woodward Park on Sunday. Can you answer two questions? What is your name?
1: Good morning. My name's Allison. I'm calling from Fresno, California.
2: All right, Allison.
0: Mm-hmm. Got to answer these two questions. Of course, I have a huge.
1: Oh, my God. I can't believe this is happening. Hold on. I got to pull over. Oh, my God. If I get this right, I'm going to be a giant hero. My kid's going to freak. Okay, hold on. I'm so sorry. Okay, I'm ready. I'm ready.
0: Sounds like you are a first-time caller with all that energy and excitement. So here's my question. I'm just as excited as you are. After the Chiefs defeated the Broncos 31-10 last night, it put my fantasy football team over the top, defeating the defending champion in the 10-yard fight league for the big win. Two of those Chiefs combined for 5 touchdowns. I had them both. Can you name one of them?
1: Patrick Mahomes.
0: That is right. That is right. Patrick Mahomes threw for 3 touchdowns.
2: Calm down.
0: Ran one in for 3. And Kenneth Walker ran for 173 yards and had a touchdown rushing and receiving. Wow.
2: Okay.
0: What an effort for the Alpacas,
2: the
0: baby.
2: The Alpacas got it done.
0: The
2: today.
0: Alpacas. Come
2: Greg's on fire. Okay. You got Dre's question. I hear you over there. You're all giddy. You're laughing. Sometimes that's the kiss of death. Don't get ahead of yourself. Let's focus. Lock in. All right, if you were to win, you will be getting Party in the Park tickets with a headliner. Wiz Khalifa is a big star. Can you name one other act that is on that show with Wiz Khalifa? Just one.
1: Petey Pablo.
0: He is.
2: Yes.
0: He is Petey Pablo.
2: North Carolina.
0: Come on, raise up. Take your shirt off. Congratulations. You are going to Party in the Park. Let me list off a few other people. How about Bow Wow? How about Fetty Wap? How about Soulja Boy? How about The Baby? It's going to be a heck of a show out there.
2: I've been wanting to see Fetty Wap for a long time. And I've been keeping an eye out for him, man. I think he's ready to make a comeback.
0: Yeah, he's missing an eye.
1: Oh,
2: my bad.
1: Oh, my God. You guys, you just made me a hero. You have no idea. My 17-year-old kid is going to lose his mind. Oh, my God. I can't believe this just happened.
0: Well, let's give him a shout-out. Where does he go to school? What's his name?
1: His name is Bowman Howard. He goes to Bullard High School. He is in the band. He plays the trombone. He is a musical kid. Wants to go into musical engineering. This is a big deal for him.
2: This
1: Thank
2: is
1: you
2: huge.
1: So much. Oh, my God.
2: This is huge.
0: Bring in the love bell.
2: Yeah.
0: Man. Yep. All right. Well, congratulations, Allison out of Fresno, the hero mom of the morning. We appreciate you greatly.
1: Oh, my God. Thank you guys so much. I listen to you all the time, every morning on my way to work. It's Zero Dark 30. It's so nice. You're so positive, and it's a great way to start my day every day. Thank you so much.
0: What a great call to start our day.
2: Love it,
0: wow,
2: man. That's love, Bill.
0: Tremendous energy out of Allison coming through for her son over at Bullard High. I love that call.
2: Yeah, I mean, he's got her son needs to understand the type of mother he has.
0: Right.
2: Her joy was from winning for him.
0: Yep.
2: That's the fact that she, you know, she loves the show and all that. We appreciate that. But she just got really giddy and happy that she did it for her son. And that's what, you know, what parents, a good parent is all about.
0: Yeah, I love that. That wasn't my only fantasy winning. Hopefully you won with me. Hopefully we won together because my prize picks all hit. I had Caleb Williams, Derrick Henry, Jahmyr Gibbs. They all hit.
2: Bam.
0: Hopefully, if you were following me on socials and listening to the radio, you would have won big just like I did on Prize Picks. So
2: get your money.
0: More picks from me coming up tomorrow. Let's win together with Prize Picks. All right, coming up. Oh, no, they didn't. Who's doing some crazy stuff? Let's discuss in minutes. Greg and Dre, Morning Show.

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0: Jay Morning Show, Q97.1. Hey there. It is time for the Oh No They Didn't segment of the show. And we got some very interesting stories, to say the least. I will start with this here. A neighbor attacks. That's right. A woman threw a bucket of poop at her neighbor. Disgusting. That's terrible. What'd the neighbor do? Play music real loud at night? Smoke a lot of marijuana in the backyard? What would lead you to throw a bucket of poop on their house? No, none of those reasons. She said she thought the woman living there was having sex with her husband.
1: Oh, my goodness. Did you ask? Did you have any photos? Did you see them through the window? How did you come to this conclusion?
0: She went to the home, banged on the door, accused the victim of sleeping with her husband, pushed her, and threw the bucket of feces on her.
1: Oh.
0: Take that, you trifling.
1: It was her? Wow. Her bucket from her own personal?
0: Yeah.
1: Oh, man.
0: She took her bucket and then
1: thought it was the dog or something, but no. That's all premeditated.
0: Yeah, she's according to a witness, the woman said she pooped in the bucket. Yes, her own. And then brought it over and threw it right in her face, apparently.
1: Oh, no. I got to shoot you. I got to shoot you.
0: Done.
1: I got to go to jail for the rest of my life.
0: That's it.
1: Yeah. I'm doo-doo man from here on out. You
0: doo-doo man.
1: No, I kid by saying that. But then we got to fight. I mean, this guy, okay. How do you... But then you can't really fight because you can't see. So you want to get that off of you immediately. You got to run. Would you jump in the shower? But my mind is racing. What do you do immediately first after someone throws a bucket of poop on you? What's your first thing? Get it off, right? You got to get it off.
0: Yeah.
1: So that she has time to escape and go back home. So did she call the police?
0: Yes. This person has been arrested. So was the husband really engaged in sexual acts with the neighbor? I mean, I know from doing cheating segments on the Greg and Dre Morning Show of the years, that is something that is in the top 10 of people you cheat with based on phone calls.
1: Neighbors, close proximity, it's easy access. You can slide over there and slide back home, Hop the back fence if necessary.
0: Oh, hey, that horny? Wow.
1: We've seen people jumping out of windows, Greg. We've reported on all kinds of stories.
0: We've seen all kinds of crazy
1: But she
0: stuff.
1: Has to have more definitive proof other than I think. And why not go after your husband? Like, that's your husband.
0: Yeah, let's throw feces on him. How about that?
1: Unless that neighbor was like the neighbor invited you over and you've been in their backyard chilling and like, barbecuing together. Mm. Now you may have to get the bucket.
0: Damn. Oh no, 82-year-old woman arrested for selling drugs out of her business.
1: Come on now.
0: 82.
1: Drug game is real, baby. Ain't no age on it.
0: 82. Yeah, she's still in business too, working.
1: Yeah.
0: Wedding boutique business.
1: Oh, it's...
0: Get the, things that go on the tables.
1: That's seasonal though. So it's like, there's a big window. Then...
0: Maybe like spring to fall and then it shuts down.
1: Yeah, kind of.
0: Wow, yeah. The police, though, raided, found meth, fentanyl, marijuana. They grabbed, there it was.
1: So the business was a front.
0: Front.
1: To wash the money.
0: She's 82.
1: Man, I think her grandkids put her up to it.
0: Somebody with a bad influence.
1: Yeah, come on, grandma. It's be easy money.
0: Yes.
1: All you got to do, we need a place, no one will suspect that we're selling drugs out of the wedding boutique.
0: That's true. It's an 82-year-old. You're fine.
1: You're good, Mom. Until they catch someone and say, where did you get the drugs?
0: Yeah. The wedding boutique with the 82-year-old woman.
1: Yeah.
0: Who's now arrested.
1: Oh, so, will you testify against them? Yeah. You give me a suspended sentence? See what we can do. And that's how they bring you down.
0: Got her. 82. Can't even imagine the glory years of your life. The end of the road in prison.
1: She's going to... Whose people is this, man?
0: My people.
1: Oh, my people problem.
0: They going down.
1: I don't know. The black grandma going to be like, ain't nobody selling no dope in here.
0: Okay. Would have been smarter than that.
1: You can sell ham hocks and collard greens.
0: Yeah, the couple that gets drunk and fires guns together. Maybe, do they stay together? I can tell you they go to jail together.
1: Oh, no.
0: They were arrested. If they got drunk, started firing guns off at their home. Neighbors called police. The two are seen firing shotguns, rifles, multiple handguns into the ground right out there in the yard.
1: Right out in the yard.
0: Yeah.
1: Backyard, front yard?
0: I don't know which front or back.
1: You might want to do the backyard.
0: I would think that would be better. But those things could be ricocheting, You're just firing into the ground. Who knows?
1: You got to fire into like dirt that's like
0: muddy,
1: soft muddy sand type of stuff. Yeah. Yeah. That's too bad.
0: So police did arrive, found them drunk as a skunk.
1: Oh.
0: Drunk. Who, like, can't one of them be smarter than that? Can't one in the couple be like, hey, wait, maybe that's a bad idea, honey. Maybe we go to the gun range tomorrow.
1: Well, if one says it, then the drunk will talk him out of it. And if you're not sober, then you'll go along with whatever the drunk said to convince you to keep doing it. It's a never-ending cycle.
2: Man. Maybe we shouldn't do that.
1: Why not? It's our guns.
2: You're right. It's our guns.
0: Well, they've been arrested for using a firearm while under the influence. Can't do that.
1: Can't do that.
0: Plus discharging in public. Yeah, well. Moving on, though. Dre, I want to get your take on this. Let's say it's Dre flying alone. His family's not on the flight.
1: Okay.
0: Family's not on the flight. This is just
1: commercial flight or
0: commercial flight.
1: Private, okay.
0: From point A to point B. Dre's in there. How would you react to this? A woman began stripping on the flight from Baltimore to Miami, taking off her clothes mid-flight. A flight attendant said the woman was acting indecently, doing the strip tease in front of passengers, taking her clothes off.
1: Wow.
0: Now, would that Dre, alone on this flight, would you have been like, ding, ding, ding, calling the attendant over to do something? Or would you rather just, you know, I don't know, peep it out for a while?
1: Who's she hurting at this time?
0: Not Dre.
1: She's not hurting anybody. She's put her hands on anyone? Just clothes just coming off?
0: Clothes are coming off.
1: To me, that's someone else's problem. Okay. I'm not going to get out of my seat and stop her.
0: Okay. Yeah. You're just going to look.
1: I'm going to glance over. Now, how attractive or unattractive is this woman?
0: I've been trying to find a photo, Dre. I've been trying to find a photo. I have not found the photo yet because I knew you were going to ask that question.
1: You knew I was.
0: Dre based everything.
1: Let me help you.
0: A photo of what the woman looked like. That's how Dre.
1: Okay, she's unattractive in all areas.
0: Yes.
1: Headphones on, sunglasses, head on the window. Night. I don't even want to see.
0: Okay, you don't. Yeah, please, someone stop this.
1: Yeah, she's super attractive.
0: Yeah.
1: Body banging. Sunglasses on, headphones on. Watch.
0: Put the sunglasses on.
1: Yeah, you can't see my eyes. I got to divert that. Now, if my wife is sitting next to me, you did say by myself, but if she's there, well, you know, sunglasses on, can't see my eyes. Peekaboo. Yes.
0: Unbelievable. Well, that's oh no they did.
1: You're not looking.
0: I'm not looking. Come on. Matter of fact, I am the guy going ding ding ding. She's taking her clothes off.
1: Oh, you're telling?
0: I'm telling, man.
1: Rat.
0: I don't want to see this. Yeah. Anyway.
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0: 7-1. It is time for everything you need to know. We'll start with a big night in television. The awards went out, the Emmys. The Pitt kept its hot streak alive, winning Outstanding Drama Series for the second straight year. Noah Wiley also won for Outstanding Lead Actor in a Drama. Widow's Bay took home the Outstanding Comedy Series with a record 14 total Emmy wins.
1: Man.
0: Most ever for a comedy in a single year. Matthew Rhys grabbed the two big awards himself, winning Lead Actor in a Comedy for a Widow's Bay and Lead Actor in a Limited Series. Jean Smart earned her fifth straight Emmy as Lead Actress in a Comedy for Hacks. And Rhea Seehorn scored a major win for Apple's Pluribus, taking on the Lead Actress in a Drama. So, congratulations.
1: Congratulations. Appearance by Taylor Swift. You had, Zendaya looked stunning. Her and Tom Holland.
0: Wait, how was she there? She was at the Monday Night Football game with the
1: Chiefs. It was just something.
0: Oh, a video?
1: Yeah.
0: Okay.
1: So it was a lot going on. Michael J. Fox, he was there, wheelchair bound, but still fighting with energy. Give shout out to him for doing what he's doing. It was just one of those award shows, man. I caught glimpses of it. You know, it just, some of the outfits were really revealing, man. They get a little risque out there, Greg. Some were still classy.
0: Yeah.
1: The long gowns, but some were like, I was like, well, you at the MTV Awards? What are you doing over here? But shout out to all the winners.
0: Yeah, congratulations to them. All right, well, further investigation going into Hayden Panettiere's death, and now the drug dealer that had engaged in numerous text conversations with her for years, right up till the week she died, now being looked at by the DEA, laser-focused on the incriminating evidence. Sources involved in the investigation with direct knowledge say Hayden and her dealer were very specific about purchasing black market pills. As one source put it, there are a slew of messages about drugs. They say the text messages are now a centerpiece of their investigation. The DEA believes Hayden died after taking oxy pills laced with fentanyl. Sources say Hayden took various pills with her on a flight from L.A. to South Carolina the night before she passed away.
1: Yeah, and that seems to be the M.O. for a lot of people who, unfortunately have drug addiction, pills, things of that nature. They have to get a lot of them on when they go on the road because they're not going to be able to find them. So they like to travel. And then that's a whole thing of how they're going to get them on the planes, how to get. It's just a lot of work to be an addict. A lot of work, a lot of deceit and deceiving and lies. But she had been doing it for a long time. Now, what they're going to do is they're going to, these text messages, they're going to definitely start to go up that chain of command. Who did you get the drugs for? Okay, who'd you get the drugs from? And they're just going to start bringing in people systematically and breaking them all down, getting people to turn on the person who gave it to them and, turn state's evidence. And that's how several people go to jail. We've seen this happen a few times now. Several people go to jail, not just one. Just because you're the one who sold the drugs that actually took her life, you're going to do some time. But then they'll just, who gave you the drugs? They want to try to get everybody. They want to get to the top.
0: And that's what they did with Matthew Perry.
1: Yeah, they got a lot of people.
0: How many people have been busted in that string there? All right, well, another big win for hip-hop artist Kodak Black. Prosecutors have dropped his drug possession charge involving MDMA. The reason, not enough evidence is what they say to continue forward. Now, in November of last year, police searched his Lamborghini and found a bag containing 25 grams of the illegal drug. They also found $37,000 in cash. Now, Kodak had always denied the bag was his, and even though he admitted the money belonged to him, just a few days ago, a Florida judge dismissed also a separate felony charge he had for fleeing police, which we had also told you about.
1: Man, this dude. Pardons by the president, case getting dropped, a slew of drug arrests. They cannot keep. He's been in jail. He's been locked up. He's been sentenced. I mean, he's 29 years old. The guy looks 49 because of drug use. And sometimes, in your life, you go, how does he have a Lamborghini and $37,000 in cash and I don't? I'm sure I'm not the only one who feels that way. How does he have a Lamborghini? I get it. He's a rapper. He makes music. But man, his lifestyle, it just is. I wouldn't want to take that Lamborghini and that cash and have his life. You can keep that.
0: Yeah. No, I'm with you on that.
1: Because he is definitely

0: someone who
1: downward
0: is
1: spiral.
0: Downward spiral. And on top of that, it's just a matter of time. And I think the prosecution's like, you know what? He'll mess up again.
1: Mm-hmm.
0: And the next time, we're going to really cross our T's and dot our I's. We're going to get him on the next one. Because his track record is just, it's right there. He continues. And if you continue to get off on things, at some point, you'll start feeling invincible.
1: Right.
0: Like, they can't get me.
1: No, that's true. Yeah, and to finish out opening weekend of the NFL, it was the Chiefs with an impressive victory over the Denver Broncos, 31-10. Also an impressive victory team for my fantasy football team, the Alpacas, take down the defending champs in the 10-yard fight league after a strong performance by Patrick Mahomes and even stronger performance from Kenneth Walker. So shout-outs to all of you who got your fantasy win with Kenneth Walker last night, as did I. But also, can I pat myself on the back a second time, Dre? As I actually hit with my prize picks.
0: What a love bell at, man. Yeah. I'm going to give you a love bell.
1: If you were following me on socials, you know I went with Caleb Williams, Derrick Henry, and Jahmyr Gibbs. They all hit. And if you just went with my picks on prize picks, you won big money. So I hope most of you did.
0: My new
1: picks going up today, by the way, or tomorrow. All right, that's everything you need to know. Coming up, though, we will lean on the...
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6: Q97.1, what's going down in the streets? It's time for traffic.
7: In Fresno, hazards on southbound 41 onto Vaness. And still seeing delays on westbound 180 just east on Yuba Avenue. Also collisions on Tahoe Street and Mountain View. Drive safe. I'm Karina, and that's your traffic.
6: 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The Greg and

0: We need all of you. Yep, all of you to chime in today and solve a problem. That's what this segment of our show is about. Advice from you fixing things in the real world for real life people that also listen to our show and are trusting in all of you today. So hopefully you've got some advice. Someone has written to our show anonymously, as is an option for everybody, seeking your counsel. And my partner Dre has what they've written in front of him right now. Are you ready to break
1: should
0: it down?
1: Should I break it down?
0: Yes.
1: Can I break it down?
0: Yes, you can.
1: Hit me. I had a flashback on stage.
0: It's a concert.
1: Lean on the listeners. Good morning, everybody. What's up with my favorite morning show? I'm dependent on Greg, Dre, and the listeners to help me out.
0: Awesome.
1: I was with my girlfriend for 3 years. I was so in love. She was my everything, and we talked about spending our life together. We were very young, 19 and 18 when we met. She broke things off because she thought we should see other people and get some experience before we settled down. Fast forward 4 years later, our paths cross, and I get those feelings again. She is single, but I have been dating someone for a year. Would it be wrong to break up and go back with my ex? Super confused right now. Please send some much needed advice. Dre's hashtag? Try to date both.
2: What I say? What's so funny?
0: Okay, two ways of looking at this. When you say, would it be wrong? Hypothetically, if you have a boyfriend or a girlfriend, you could break up with them at any time. I'm not mad at people that break up with others. We shouldn't be mad at someone that breaks up with us. Like, that's what we're doing, right? We're boyfriend, girlfriend. We're kicking the tires. If it doesn't seem like this is the one, then you break up. I mean, yeah, I get being mad at people that want their cake and eat it too, people that cheat on us. But people that just break up with you and are like, hey, it's time for us to move on, I kind of look at them as the ones that did you a favor. Like, if you didn't, in your eyes, see me as the one, you know, then you should break up with me. So, yeah, no, there's nothing wrong with doing it. You can break up with anybody at any time. Now, should you go back to your ex? I do not agree with that, though. I don't agree with that. If your ex... it, coming back in the picture made you so quickly think you need to break up with this girl you've been dating for the last year, you should break up with her, because that's way too easy, man. Like, if someone just popped into your life like, oh, I think I should break up with her, you should break up with her. She ain't the one. So, but running back to your ex, I don't know about that, man. I don't, why? What, you know, she wanted to date other people? I mean, you weren't the one then, you're suddenly the one now. What's changed? I don't know what's changed. You didn't say in there something dramatically changed. Like, there was a global shift in her thinking. So I just think you're with someone you're not that into. You should probably break that off. But running back to your ex, I wouldn't do that. There's nothing in this write-up that says, yeah, get with your ex. Get back with your ex. Probably just need someone brand spanking new. So move on. Don't go back with your ex.
1: Okay. All right. That's the great
0: and don't
1: advice.
0: Date them both, which was Trey's hashtag.
1: Let me explain my hashtag.
0: That's the worst possible
1: don't
0: advice.
1: Don't you discourage all my
0: right,
1: comment.
0: Go
1: my
0: ahead.
1: Comments has all merit. Right. I'm going to tell you what.
0: Your
1: first
0: turn.
1: Of all, let me help you because you seem a little bit confused. Let me help you out. Because you asking questions to someone calling asking you questions. You know, what changed? What changed? Yeah. I tell you what changed. They're older now. This is exactly what she said she wanted to do. She felt that they were too young to get married, seriously locked in. This dude was like, I want to spend the rest of my life with you. She's like, whoa, pump your brakes. I'm 18. I'm 18 years old. I need to, like, experience life. She's went out there. She saw what's out there. And now she can actually have something to compare it to. She had no reference point prior. So that's what changed. I'm helping you out right there. Now, for this guy, let me help him out. You're living your life as other people dictates. Flip the script. Now it's time for you to take control of your life. You're in a relationship now. It's almost like the same position you were in before. You've been dating someone for a year. You don't know if they're the one. Now your ex is certainly back in the picture, and you don't know if she is gonna be the one again. So yes, go be open and honest with everybody. It may or may not work. You tell your girlfriend now Here's the deal. We've been going out for a year. We've been getting closer. No one's got a ring on. No one's proposed. None of that. Matter of fact, you know, he just see you as, you know, you're just a girlfriend. And he's able to run into exes and get feelings again. So there's very little there. So he
0: that part we can agree on.
1: He needs to be honest with her and say, you know what? But I've been building with you. But it's not where I thought it would be. I would like to keep pursuing that. And you go to your ex and say, hey, I don't know where this is going. I'd like to pursue that. No. In the world of dating, Greg, it's all about honesty. If you can be honest, when I started to be honest with my dating practices, my life was so much better. Some people signed on, some people don't. Then I just used to find the people who signed on. When I wanted to date multiple people, everybody knew. And I was able to do it. And then I whittled it down to the person I wanted to be with. But when I'm dating, I'm not all eggs in the basket like you. I'm different. Okay?
0: Yeah,
1: but it worked out for me because when I whittled it down, I whittled it down to my wife that I have now. And we've been married
0: coming up on 13 years. Okay.
1: So it can happen. I'm proven fact that it can happen. You have the first know what it is that you want. I don't think he really knows yet. He's amazed by this new shiny object that's coming back in his life. But he's got a object that's kind of shiny that he's holding on to. Date them both, homie.
0: Oh, my gosh.
1: Date them both.
0: Okay.
1: But be real with them. Let them know what you're trying to do.
0: All right. Let's take some phone calls here. What do you think? His ex has reemerged in his life. Should he get back together with the ex? He's got a current girlfriend now.
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0: He's in a relationship right now, been in it for a year, got a girlfriend. However, just recently, he ran into an ex. Little conversation. And now he's thinking, hey, we broke up back in the day because she said she just maybe wanted to date other people. We were young. You know, she wasn't ready to settle down at that time. But now she's single, and I'm thinking, maybe should I break up with my current girlfriend and get with her? Looking for advice on that, and this is why you need to call and help guide him. 266-9797 is the phone number for you to call in this morning and get some advice coming in. Good morning, caller. What do you think?
1: Okay, so here's my 2 cents. So being a female and being in a relationship, if it is a guy and he has like any doubt in his mind that the current girl that he is not dating is not the one, like if he has to like think about it, then for sure he needs to break up with her and pursue his ex or pursue someone else. Because if I'm with someone and if we're going to continue dating, maybe one day get married, there should not be any doubt in his mind that I'm not the one. So he's kind of wasting his time. Like, just get out of it now.
0: Yes. Well, I totally agree with that.
2: I think it's the same thing when his girlfriend broke up with him the first time. She was like, I don't know if you're the one all the way. So I want to see what else is out there. We're kind of young. I think for him, he needs to control the narrative. He shouldn't just break up with what he has now to run back to something that may not or may be the one.
0: No, but you don't just hold on to something that isn't worthy. Why hold on to something you know isn't worthy? Break up with that. Let her find someone worthy.
2: Because she might be the one.
0: She ain't the one. If the first sniff of your ex comes around, you're like, well, I think I should break up with her.
2: That's a normal experience. That's a normal experience.
0: All right. I appreciate the
1: call. If there's any doubt, like, let her go because that could be someone else's blessing. Like, that's someone else, you know, that she's wasting her time. He's wasting his time. And maybe it won't be the ex that he ends up with. Maybe there'll be another girl.
0: That's what I think.
1: Don't date both of them. Like, just honesty. And, yeah, like you said, like, when we date, we have the right to say, it's not working. I want to break up with you. Like, and people shouldn't get mad. You should be happy. I'm telling you instead of cheating on you.
2: He can at least ask. It's not going to hurt him to ask. And if she says yay or nay.
0: Women love to hear, hey, it's not really working out with us, but I still want to hook up with you.
2: I don't know about love
0: Can
2: to
0: I
2: hear.
0: Also see my ex? Who in the world signs up for that?
2: Somebody.
0: No way. Thank you for the phone call today.
1: Yeah.
0: Mary Lou out of Fresno is a first-time caller.
2: What's up, Mary? First-time caller. Love
0: Mary Lou. Good morning.
3: Hi. Good morning, guys.
0: We're glad you
2: called. What's up?
3: I think, you know, just from, like, what it was that he said or from what you guys read, I mean, it didn't really sound like the girl was, like, his ex. Like, she was also kind of feeling what he was feeling. But he said he saw the girl. He has feelings again. And now he's kind of like, what should I do? But it didn't really sound like his ex was like, oh, yeah, I have the same feelings you see now. So it kind of seems like it's one-sided on his side. Like, he just saw her, caught feelings again. But wasn't much information on if X is feeling the same way.
2: Well, no, I disagree.
0: Totally agree.
2: Let me tell you why I disagree with you. And Greg's gonna jump on your bandwagon. He said that she's single now. Look, if you're not interested in someone, you don't give them your whole background.
0: That's on social media.
2: He said, look, we ran into each other. I found out she's single now. That's the conversation. She put it out there.
0: That doesn't mean anything.
2: I'm not seeing anybody. So
0: that's common information you'd share with everybody.
2: Listen, you're a woman, okay? If you don't want a guy's attention, what do women do? I'm in a relationship. You will lie to a guy you're not interested in.
3: Sometimes you're too nice and you tell them the truth anyway.
2: But sometimes you lie,
0: yeah.
2: Right?
0: I'm with you. There's nothing to see here. She broke up with you. Nothing. If you're ever going to get back with an ex, there should be a gravitational shift in the universe.
3: Yeah.
0: I don't see that here at all. I don't see anything changing.
2: First of all, the universe doesn't shift.
0: Well, that's the only reason you get back with an ex is something dramatically has changed, and I didn't hear anything about that. Mary Lou's a first-time caller. Give
2: her Love Bell.
0: Thank you. Mary Lou.
2: Man, you got back with your ex.
0: Yeah, I'm the perfect guy to break this down. I mean, who better to give you advice than a guy who's done something, failed at it, and now can advise you not to do it?
2: Does that mean everyone's going to fail because you failed?
0: Yeah, well, because the only way it works is if there's been a gravitational shift.
2: No, that's not true.
0: It is.
2: It's just
0: unfortunately
2: that it didn't work for you, but that doesn't mean you're the bar for everybody else. Okay. It means you weren't successful at it. The next guy may have a better shot. Look, I failed in a lot of things, but I would tell someone else, hey, these are the mistakes that I made personally. I wish you nothing but the best, but give it a shot.
0: No, you got to learn from your mistakes. I've learned from my mistakes.
2: You
0: learn. And I talk about them on the radio, and they're my,
2: yeah.
0: I've lost it love. Who better to give advice than someone who's lost it love and can tell you, hey, here's the landmines, avoid them. I mean, if I'm going on a hike, I would love to hear from a hiker that's already been down that path to go, oh, Greg, don't go that way. It's a dead end. I mean, that's what I'm trying to do here.
2: But it doesn't mean it's a dead end, because I broke up with my girlfriend and we got back together and now we're married.
0: All right, well, we won't get into what gravitational shift may or may not have been in play at that time.
2: But
0: I don't know about that. Let's take the next phone call. Rob from Visalia is a first-time caller. Good morning, Rob.
4: Good morning, guys. How's it going?
0: We're doing well. We're glad you called. First time. What do you think?
4: I just think that... you know, when she left the first time, she obviously felt like she hadn't had enough, quote unquote, experience, meaning she obviously wanted to go out there, try out different guys, you know, whatever, you know, be with different people, feel different things. And pretty
2: Nothing
4: much once
2: that.
4: She was all done with that, then she wants to, you know, have the rebound come back and kind of, you know, just because she knows that she's the one that broke things off and he more likely will still be there for her.
2: Well, guess what? I mean, their paths crossed. It's not like he said she looked him up or he looked her up. They just ran into each other. Their paths crossed. So in that chance meeting, they had a conversation. He found out that she was single. He got these feelings came back. He started to feel a certain kind of way. He's like, wow, maybe I should pursue this again. I think I can't be mad at her for being young and saying, hey, you know what? Before I commit to you unequivocally, I should at least find out what's out in this world. And you should, too. We're too young at 18, 19-year-olds to be talking about spending the rest of our lives together. That's really hard to do. I commend those who've been able to do it. But I would tell you, probably 80% of those people who got together when they were 18, 19, and they're together now and they're in their 40s, I would tell you that one of those persons cheated in that relationship. At some point.
0: Rob, would you recommend he get back with the ex? What do you recommend this guy do?
4: I mean, I wouldn't recommend it, but if you will, definitely be careful. That way it wouldn't go down the same way again to where he's too invested and she's kind of...
2: What about dating them both? What about dating them both? I mean, be open and honest. Hey, look, I don't know what I want right now. I just want to date. I want to see which one of you are going to be the one for me. Or if there's somebody else. And let's just take it slow.
4: That's definitely a possibility.
2: That's a possibility. Exactly.
0: I want to date you and date my ex. Who? No lady's signing up for that.
2: A lot of women,
0: Rob,
2: be surprised.
0: Appreciate it. First time caller.
2: Surprised.
0: Thank you.
2: Love
0: I think
2: him.
0: Getting back with the ex is just an easy button. It's like a Band-Aid on a bigger issue. And I don't think he should do it. I think you're just looking for the easy way out. But so often in life, the easy path is not the right path for you. It's just what seems to be easy at the time. But it's a dead end. Anyway, my thoughts. What about yours? 266-9797.

0: We are trying to get advice for a guy written in. He crossed paths with his ex recently, and some feelings sparked inside of him when he found out she was single. Now, their history is she broke up with him. Said at the time they were young, and she just wanted to, you know, wanted to see other people, have more experiences in life, and try things out. Well, he moved on. He has a girlfriend. He's been in a relationship for the past year, but now running into his ex has sparked something inside him. He's written in to say, maybe should I break up with my current girlfriend and maybe give it a shot to my ex? I think he should break up, but not run back the ex. Mm. If someone's making you that quickly want to break up with someone, you are in the wrong relationship. But is it time to get back with the ex?
1: He didn't want to break up. He's thinking about dating them both. That's what I'm saying.
0: 266-9797. How about just find someone that's right for you? Maybe somebody
1: takes
0: new.
1: Time.
0: That's
1: some
0: my
1: people.
0: Thought here. But good morning. We have Lori Visalia, first-time caller. Ring of the love bell.
2: I say why not? Everybody's different. Everybody is lost at love. Not just, you know, you. And so there's a lot of people, not just girls, guys too. Like Dre said, when you're young, you don't know what you want. And I don't think there's anything wrong with wanting to make sure, especially if you come from a broken home already, like say parents who are divorced.
1: Yeah.
2: You want to make sure that you're making that right decision. And I think just like the way Dre said, you know, if you want to be open to relationship, not saying like, I'm going to purposely go out and date other people, just that, you know what, you broke my heart. I don't really know how trustworthy I am. You know, with this going on again, but hey, let's go ahead and try it out. You know, both of us, you know, being willing, but also, you know, being precautious. I don't really think there's anything wrong with that.
1: Yeah, I mean, you could at least put it on a table. I think my whole thing for this guy is control the narrative. You're in the A position, so use it. Thanks for the phone call, though.
2: And have a conversation. Yeah.
0: All right, Lori, I appreciate your
1: perspective today.
0: A first-time caller, Lori, from Vice Cellular. Thank you.
2: Thank you.
0: Hello, Greg and Dre, morning show. Another first time caller.
1: And another
3: Sylvia,
1: one.
3: Love bell for you.
4: Yes.
1: What's going
4: yes.
1: on? What do you think?
4: Okay, as far as the situation, whatever's going on, I disagree with dating multiple people at one time.
1: Of course you would.
4: I've done it, and it doesn't work out at all.
1: It worked out for me.
4: So, it worked out for you? Well, congratulations for you.
1: Because I'm a G.
4: Turned out it for me.
0: I totally agree with you, Sylvia, because I just think most of the time it's going to crash and burn on you. It's kind of like I go to sports analogies, and I apologize for non-sports fans, but you know, in the NFL, they say, hey, if you got two quarterbacks, you really have zero. I mean, basically what that means is if you don't know who your best quarterback is, he can't be that good. And it's the same thing in the dating.
4: Exactly.
0: That's the analogy.
1: Didn't you 49ers win a Super Bowl with two quarterbacks?
0: Well, we had one clear starter back in the day. Joe Montana, he won four Super Bowls.
1: Yeah, but they were still questioning about Steve Young.
4: Yes, we did.
1: I get it. Steve Young was sitting there, and they were like, he's the one that actually traded Joe Montana to let Steve Young start. So he was in the wings lurking for a long time, ready to be the heir apparent.
0: Most people don't have two Hall of Famers on their team at quarterback.
1: Well,
0: okay?
1: Apparently I did.
0: That's a very odd...
1: would say that you probably weren't all the way honest in your dealing with your multiple relationships. It's the only way it can work if everyone is full disclosure. If you're not...
4: No, the thing I was honest is the other parties weren't honest.
1: Well, then you had some bad people weren't going to play the game.
4: They weren't honest. I was honest from the start. Like, I let them know what was going on from the get-go.
0: Dating shouldn't be a game. It should be something you take serious. And when you turn it into a game, I think it's usually a crash and burn when you try and convert it into something serious. But I appreciate your phone call. This is Sylvia from Madera,
1: Sylvia.
0: The first-time caller.
1: Love Bell
0: thank
1: for you.
0: You. Melina, thank you, from Clovis is up next. Good morning, Melina.
5: Good morning. How are you guys doing?
0: Excellent.
1: Great.
0: How about some advice for this guy?
1: What do you got?
5: So, I feel like every time you run into your ex, you're always going to get some sort of feelings. Like, there was memories. Like, you guys did things together. Mm-hmm. But I don't think you should ever act on those feelings.
0: Yeah, they're fleeting.
5: And I think you guys said it perfectly. If he got those feelings that he wants to leave his girlfriend right now, there's probably some problems with the relationship right now.
0: Yep.
1: I think with an ex, it's best to think that it was a bad decision when you're looking for your draws. I think you go, you know what? Maybe this wasn't the best thing to do. Where are my draws at? I got to get out of here.
0: Wait a minute, Dre.
1: I think that's when you realize that maybe this wasn't what we should have been doing. But you've already done it, so that's a good thing.
5: Yeah, and so, I don't know. I feel like we've all been in that situation where we've seen an ex, and it popped up into our head like, I wonder. But
1: so we all been there? You've been there, too? Did you have to find your draws, too?
5: Yeah.
1: Okay.
5: Oh, yeah. The town I'm from, it's a small town. So if you go out to a bar, you might see two exes, maybe.
1: Ooh,
0: wow.
1: Okay. And you got to decide
0: get out of that small town.
1: Which one was better? Who do I go with?
0: To go on Friday night is my advice to you.
1: Who going
0: to
1: help me file my drawers in the morning?
0: Melina, I appreciate this call
1: today. Thank you for being open and honest.
0: The advice.
5: Happy Monday, you guys.
1: You too. Bye. Yeah, she had decisions making. You see two exes at the bar?
0: Wow, you need to find a new bar.
1: Well, you need to be like, ugh.
0: All right. Hey.
1: Flip a coin or something.
0: Out of time.
1: Yeah.
0: Any more calls? We're going to send you social media for your advice, though. We want more of it. Q97 Radio on Facebook. It's posted the conversation.
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2: JY, turn me up. Miami. 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

0: Greg and Trey, Morning Show, Q97.1. It is time for everything you need to know. We'll start with the big night in TV, a.k.a. the Emmy Awards, went down last night. Shout out to some of the big winners, including The Pitt keeps its hot streak alive, winning Outstanding Drama Series for the second straight year. Noah Wiley also takes home the Outstanding Lead Actor in a Drama. Widow's Bay takes home Outstanding Comedy Series and sets the record with 14 total Emmy wins, the most ever for a comedy in a single year.
1: That's big.
0: Matthew Rhys grabs two big awards himself, winning the Lead Actor in a Comedy Series for Widow's Bay and also Lead Actor in a Limited Series.
1: First one to do that. No one's ever done that before.
0: Yeah. Jean Smart earned her fifth straight Emmy, Lead Actress in a Comedy for Hacks, and Rhea Seehorn scores a major win on the Apple show Pluribus, taking Lead Actress in a Drama. So congratulations to everyone.
1: I was shout again this year, Greg. Yeah, came up a little short.
0: Draining on the list.
1: Several of the categories that I weren't in, didn't decide that I was going to be the winner, but shout out to everybody who was there. A lot of Zendaya was looking beautiful. Shout out to her. She was fabulous. There with Spider-Man was in tow with her. And they look like a very happy couple. Michael J. Fox, he was there, an advocate for so many people who are suffering with Parkinson's and other things. A lot of great actors were there. And again, I don't know what the ratings are going to look like, but at the end of the day, it's the night for them to get all dressed up. I got to say, it was some beautiful gowns. And it was some people who I don't know if they get the memo, man. They just they get a little risque with the outfits. I think it should be really a classy night. Like, it's prom. You know what I'm saying?
0: Mm-hmm.
1: Like, who goes to prom with, you know, with your stuff out?
0: Well, I bet you were, maybe that was the reason you were watching, Dre.
1: No, I was watching because I thought I was going to win something.
0: Oh, yeah, of course.
1: That too. Yeah, of course.
0: Yeah, I hear you. All right, Hayden Panettiere and her drug dealer engaged in numerous text conversations for years, right up to the week she died. The DEA is now laser-focused on the thread of incriminating evidence. Sources involved in the investigation with direct knowledge say Hayden and her dealer were very specific about purchasing black market pills. One source puts it, there were a slew of messages about drugs. Apparently, the text messages are a centerpiece of the investigation now. The DEA believes Hayden died after taking an oxy pill laced with fentanyl. Sources say Hayden took various pills with

0: was abusing prescription drugs and going about the way that she went about it. But the phone calls and text messages, now what's going to happen is if you're part of something like that text message, she didn't erase any text messages.
1: Doesn't look like it.
0: It's all there. So they're going to now go up the chain of command and find out who got what from who, and they're going to try to arrest a bunch of people, which is what they're really good at. So if any incriminating people are on there, look for a knock on your door. They're on their way. They're
1: same
0: coming.
1: Same thing with Matthew Perry. They did the same thing.
0: Several
1: right
0: people
1: the food
0: went to
1: chain.
0: Jail.
1: What? Yeah, I mean, was it like five or six people all in jail over that?
0: They had them dead to right.
1: Mm-hmm.
0: So it's like, I mean, come on. I get it. You're in a cloud. You're on drugs. You're not thinking straight. First thing you got to do is say, I got to get off these drugs so I can figure out what have I done.
1: Yeah.
0: You know, who have I hurt and how can I make amends?
1: Oh, it's too bad. All right. Well, another big win in court for hip-hop artist Kodak Black. Prosecutors now dropped his drug possession charge involving MDMA. The reason, they say, not enough evidence. Now, back in November of last year, police searched his Lamborghini and found a bag of 25 grams of MDMA and $37,000 in cash. Kodak denied the bag was his, but did say definitely the money belonged
0: to him. That's my money.
1: He wasn't arrested that night, but eventually was taken into custody. But these charges dropped, as well as just a few days ago, we reported that in a separate case, his felony charge for fleeing police was also dropped. So,
0: how do you get the fleeing charge? It's obvious if you fled the scene. It's just my own personal opinion, and I think this happens a lot of times with police officers, the overzealousness and just the visual that they see. Young Black man, Kodak Black is 29 years old. They see a young Black man in a Lamborghini and he gets pulled over. Circumstances sometimes don't line up to why he was pulled over. And then it's this quick to, we got him. And I don't think they follow protocol. Obviously, they're not following protocol because he's getting off on technicalities, because I think they just are moving too fast in the excitement of, we got him. And if you just would just slow down a little bit, maybe you actually would get him. But again, he's been got before and he got pardoned. So, I mean, I just don't know what's going on with Kodak Black and his thinking, because now I think that as a rapper, 29 years old, who escaped multiple arrests, he's going to start to think he's invincible. He's going to start to think that, they can never get me. And I think that's what, you know, someone like a Diddy made the mistake. An R. Kelly made the mistake. And others. And then eventually, they will get you. And I think Kodak Black, it's just a matter of time, because he just keeps getting into these predicaments. And he's just been fortunate. And that's where, unless he just turns his life over to God and makes a whole different change, he's going to prison at some point. He's going. It's a matter of time.
1: We'll see. All right, that is everything. Oh, whoa.
0: Wait a minute.
1: Whoa, wait, no, I'm not done. Last night, Monday Night Football, it was the Kansas City Chiefs.
0: They're tied with the Raiders now for first place. Get that out there.
1: Yeah, they took out Denver easily, 31-10. But more importantly, Patrick Mahomes and running back Kenneth Walker combined for 5 touchdowns, leading the Alpacas to fantasy victory over the defending champions of the 10-yard fight.
0: I give you the love, Bell, man.
1: The
0: your fantasy football got off to a good start.
1: Oh, it did.
0: Keep it going, man.
1: That's the plan. Keep this momentum rocking the whole season in fantasy football. I think Kenneth Walker won a lot of people their fantasy league last night.
0: He's
1: so
0: a beast,
1: shout out
0: man.
1: To you. But also, drag out. Man, I'm patting myself on the back. For my prize picks, all hit. All hit. So
0: nice.
1: I had Derrick Henry. I had Jahmyr Gibbs and Caleb Williams. If you would have just taken my picks, I'd post them up on social media. I'd talk them on the air. You would have won big.
0: So, you would have got cleaned up.
1: I'm just on point right
0: He's
1: now.
0: He's on it, people.
1: I'll have my new picks up on Wednesday, actually. So, yeah, look forward. I want to win you some money, people. All right, that's everything you need to know. However, big news coming. Big news. Testosterone Tuesday. Guys, I got your back, baby.
0: No, you don't.
1: Oh, man. I got your back. Tremendous advice coming up. There's going to be a guarantee if you take. We're going to get you some Party in the Park tickets. But it's all for the good. It's going to be easy to execute today. Easy to execute.
0: You make me nervous when you say easy.
1: Easy to execute.
0: I don't know.
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13: Fresno, delays on eastbound 168 just west on Shaw Avenue. Also collisions on northbound 99 just north on Merced Street, and hazards on westbound 168 just east on Nicholas Road. Plus in Hanford, slowdowns at your traffic.
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0: Greg and Dre, morning show, Q97.1. Oh-wee. It is time for testosterone.
1: Don't let it go. Release.
0: Tuesday.
1: Yeah. All right. That. You're going to hurt yourself, man. You're going to hurt yourself.
0: I'm good. Man, I'm fired up today. Because Testosterone Tuesday is really going to be a culmination of a lot of things I've talked to in the past. And it really ties up in a bow today. Things I've gone over into one guarantee today to get the guys' lives moving forward in a very positive direction, Jerome.
1: Okay.
0: A very positive direction. Because today is the cheek lay guarantee.
1: Cheek lay.
0: Now, let me educate you. In a Mexican-American community, a cheek lay for a woman would be considered a bad thing. Because they'll say that's like the gum on the bottom of your shoe.
1: That's what it is.
0: Well, that's for a lady, though. That's the reference for a lady to not be the cheek lay. However, when we flip the script here, you put it in terms of a man being the cheek lay, it's a beautiful thing.
1: Mm.
0: It's a beautiful thing that you can bring to your life. And then you become like a sweet piece of gum that freshens your breath.
1: A sweet piece of gum.
0: You're not on the bottom of the shoe. A man who's a cheek lay is like a peppermint gum when you got bad breath. That's what you are as a cheek lay. And can I explain all the positive reasons why men should be the cheek lay?
1: You're going to do it anyway. No matter what I say. I mean, damn.
0: Well, okay. Number one, obviously, you'll be with your lady all the time. Just
1: all
0: like
1: the
0: that
1: time?
0: Gum sticks all the time.
1: I don't know if women want to be with us all the time.
0: Well, okay. I will. You've gotten me to my asterisk. I wasn't going to go to the end. But your lady can release you from the guarantee anytime she
1: can
0: wants.
1: Release.
0: She can release you if she wants to.
1: What if I want to be released?
0: No. It's up to her. Because you're handing her the guarantee.
1: Can I run?
0: And she can say, okay, I'm releasing you from the guarantee.
1: Oh,
0: so
1: like a
0: lady's
1: magic
0: not
1: spell.
0: Stuck with anything. A lady's not stuck with anything. But she's going to love it. So I don't know why she'd need to release you, but she could if she wanted to.
1: Please do.
0: Now, what's going to happen when you're with her all the time? Number one thing, you're going to be listening all the time because you're stuck to it, right? So now you're going to avoid any future arguments that come up because you'll be like, wait, did you say that? I don't remember you saying that. Or like you do it and ask for forgiveness later. Now you can get all the insight before you do anything because you're sitting right next to her.
1: All the insight.
0: There won't be any miscommunication. The other thing is any stress your lady might bring home from work, you can sit there, let her talk to you about it. Any difficulties she had with her friends, the coworkers, she can now just tell you it all. And then you can be there to comfort her.
1: But what do we really want to hear about her and Sheila arguing at the workplace?
0: Well, once you condition yourself to the cheek lay guarantee, yes, you will.
1: Mm-mm.
0: You're going to see the positive benefit in her once she's telling you about her friend's drama. And then you listen, then you might give her, she might ask for a little bit of advice. You give her a couple of little nuggets, and then she'll be like, oh. And she'll give you a big hug.
1: Listen, what you don't realize, we're giving her nuggets throughout the whole time she's telling us. We're saying wisdom things like, yeah, uh-huh, sure.
0: No. We need words of affirmation, Dre. Words of affirmation. We got quality time. We got words of affirmation.
1: Damn, Sheila.
0: How about this? You'll then get into her hobbies. Us guys, we oftentimes don't have a lot of healthy hobbies. Let's be real. Guys, name your hobbies. Silent.
1: They're not on the phone lines yet.
0: Name your hobbies. Silent. Guys don't have good hobbies, man. Ladies do. So if you're stuck with her, you're going to be able to get into her hobbies. Is she scrapbooking? Is she doing pottery? Maybe she's shopping. I go shopping with my lady all the time. I didn't used to like to shop, but now when I'm doing it with my lady, and we're doing it together.
1: What's so good about seeing your money fly out of your wallet?
0: I'm saying it's quality time, Trey.
1: Oh.
0: So I've totally reversed this. I don't. She never has to go shopping by herself ever again. Where are we going today? Walmart? Check. Where are we going? Costco? We going to Target?
1: You
0: going to
1: be there?
0: We going to Sephora? We going to Ulta? What are we doing today?
1: Sephora, Ulta. Going those. I just walk by and she goes in. I'll be all right. I'll be over the food court.
0: No, man. You learn about the different things that are in there. There might be one or two again.
1: You're
0: going to
1: be the old dude holding the purse
0: if you need to.
1: You're going
0: to
1: be that dude.
0: Nothing wrong with that. You're right there to help. Let's say she wants to go on guys' night out for whatever reason. The homies are going to love it.
1: The homies not going to love it.
0: The homies are getting tired of seeing a bunch of, you know, dudes, horny dudes. Oh, that's all they get to hang out with. When you bring your lady along, it's going to change up the conversation, right? So they're not going to be talking about dumb stuff no more. You're going to have more educated conversations with the homies because your lady sit right next to you. Right? So that's a thing. And it'll keep your homies in check, too. They don't want to act a fool in front of your lady because your lady might tell their ladies. So everyone's on their best behavior on guys' night out, which is best practices, by the way. And your lady can have a good time doing it. That's for sure.
1: I like to say when my friend brings his lady, which is in violation, me and the other guys, we constantly bring up stories about him with other women. Hey, whatever happened to that one chick that you used to date, you know, with the fat butt? What happened to her?
0: Well, then she could probably...
1: She was thick.
0: She should probably determine that you weren't friends he should hang out with anymore.
1: No,
0: you're not hanging out with these guys anymore. And then since you took the cheek leg guarantee, you're not going to hang out with him anymore.
1: Because if she's
0: not there, you're going to be stuck to her. You see what I'm saying?
1: Those guys say the same thing every time. Yeah, man. Y'all tripping. I don't know what y'all talk about. You know what we talk about. Well, what's her name? Karen or something?
0: Your lady... You're stuck to your lady, so she'll be like, all right, let's go. Come on, follow me. Let's go.
1: No, she likes to get more information.
0: Okay.
1: She's like, what year was this?
0: All right. Then you've got a great conversation to have on the drive home.
1: Right? Oh, yeah.
0: You can re-educate your lady on any, I don't know, things you left out of that conversation about who you dated before you met her.
1: Or on the silent ride home, you have time to ponder.
0: Yeah.
1: Never to bring your lady again to the dude hangout.
0: No, well, it's up to her.
1: You have time to think about your actions.
0: If you took the cheek leg guarantee, she don't even want you hanging out with those groceros anymore.
1: Now she's staring at you.
0: Okay, you can do all chores together.
1: All chores.
0: So there won't be anything about who's taking out the trash, who's doing the dishes. When it's chores time, you're doing it all together. So there won't be this issue of who's doing what. There won't be, I'm doing more than you. When she says chores time, then you start saying, okay, what do you want me to do? And then whatever that is. Does she want you doing the dishes in the kitchen? Does she want you doing the laundry? Does she want you mopping the floor? Does she want you outside doing the yard work? I mean, that's up to her.
1: Hope she don't say it like you said it.
0: Chores time. Chores time. Doesn't it sound positive when I say that?
1: Time to leave.
0: You're like, some people, man, I got to do my chores. No,
1: leave
0: chores
1: time.
0: Chores time.
1: Deuces.
0: Hey, here's a great one. When you're stuck to your lady like gum, guys, it's going to prevent you from doing things you shouldn't be doing. So some of you might be on like Insta, checking out some Instagram models or sending some DMs. You shouldn't. When you got your lady sitting right next to you and you got your phone out, it's going to stop you from doing all those things you shouldn't be doing anyway. I mean, maybe you've been having a little too much cerveza, maybe a little too much drinking. I don't know what you're smoking when you get home from work.
1: Wow.
0: If you're sitting right next to her and she doesn't want you doing that, it's going to stop you from doing it. And you'll be happier as a result, right? You wouldn't have to hide nothing from her. She's right there, so it just stops you from doing any of those things you shouldn't be doing anyway. Get you right off social media, Dre. It can be very toxic in a relationship. Can't we all agree on that?
1: No.
0: We can eliminate this whole thing if you'll be the cheekly. Here's another big one, too. This is big. And I've gone over this time and time again, but if you are the cheekly for your lady, it'll get you right out of the bathroom, man. Like, how long have I talked about taking your phone to the bathroom and disappearing in there for like a half hour? If you're the cheekly for your lady, you want to get in and get right back to her side. You're not going to be in there for more than 3 minutes. Like, boom, done. Hey, babe, I'm back.
1: Damn.
0: I'm back. So you're not disappearing in the restroom like so many you have done, taking your phone in the restroom. How many times have I tell you that's nasty?
1: You got to check your text messages and your emails. What do you mean?
0: You can do that with her sitting by your side. She can go, oh, who texted you? Because she's looking right over your shoulder when you're checking your phone, right?
1: Well, yeah, some of us guys can. That's not a problem. And some of us guys can't. They know who they are.
0: What do you mean they can't? If they shouldn't be, they should be out there lady, too.
1: Look, I'm not going all into details. All I'm saying is some guys get nervous. That's why they put their phones in their shower cap and they get in the shower.
0: Why in the world were they doing that, Dre?
1: It's their phone.
0: Yeah,
1: they're protecting
0: I know.
1: It.
0: Well,
1: you can't get it wet.
0: If you're the cheek lay, you're right there. Then if the screen saver comes up, you give her your coat, and then she can just pop, boop, boop, boop. Okay, it's back open, babe.
1: It's back open, babe.
0: And if you're the cheek lay, here's another great thing I've also talked about in the past. You should have multiple ways she should know where you are at all times. So for me, what do I got? I've got like this, this air drop thing. So she can know my location at all the times, right?
1: You're like a tagged animal
0: in
1: the forest.
0: No, but then I've also got, like, find my phone. So if somehow the keys are gone, I got my phone. She can find me that way. As a matter of fact, we got the Ring camera hooked up. So if I ever leave the house, she know I leave the house. You see what I'm saying?
1: She sees you leave.
0: Yeah, but that's for all, I mean, that's for all guys, right? That's
1: yeah.
0: Yeah, so I'm just saying, your lady will know where you're at all times. No trouble or ill will can happen to you. If anybody is messing with you, she can be on her in her car driving right over there to end the drama. Right there.
1: She probably have had something inserted under your skin while you didn't even know it.
0: Nah.
1: You might have lady? Something.
0: No.
1: Yeah, dude.
0: It's just if she knows you're leaving, then she can immediately activate multiple sources to know where you're at, right? It's a beautiful system.
1: And why you gotta know where I'm at all the time?
0: Of course, if any trouble happens to you.
1: There's no trouble's gonna happen to me.
0: If any trouble happens to you, she could be right there. Why is he at that address? Let me drive over there and find out. Or let me call his cell phone and go, you know, wait, hold on, I'm nervous right now. Why are you at this address? And if his phone is off, oh, you drive right over there then. She can drive right over there. Your phone's off. Someone might have turned your phone off, and now they kidnapped you. You know what I'm saying?
1: Kidnapped you.
0: I'm just saying, if you're at like a somewhere that you've never been or you're not supposed to be, and your phone's off, she'll drive right over there and get you out of a dangerous situation.
1: Some men right now are in their car with their lady, and she's like, yeah, why don't we do that? And he's like, boy, that Greg is so crazy, baby. Ain't no need for you to be coming by a house that you see on my phone.
0: I'm not
1: no
0: crazy,
1: no need
0: though.
1: To be doing that,
0: no, I think for anyone listening, they should be hearing their boy Greg and be like, oh, wow, Greg's got two ways for his lady to access him. Like, yes, I need two things. I need the AirDrop tag and I need the phone. Your lady will know where you're at all times, guys. And, man, if there's any trouble brewing, she's going to be right there for you. Well, and let me add to this, too. Mm. Because some of you are like, look at Dre. Dre's over there. You know, he's kind of mean mugging me a little bit. I'm going to tell you this right now. My lady, who's Mexican-American, she loves that I'm her chicle. She loves it. She loves it. And this is the same woman that's never been mad at me, people.
1: I think you love it.
0: The same woman that's never been mad at me loves me being the chicle. She says, yep, yep.
1: Is your that's gum on her foot, bro?
0: No, I'm
1: step all
0: sweet
1: over you.
0: like a peppermint gum to bad breath, baby. That's what I am. And when you got bad breath, don't you want some peppermint gum in your mouth? Oh, yeah, you do. And that's me.
1: I wish
0: right
1: guys
0: there by her side.
1: Would do like I do when I leave the house.
0: Yeah.
1: I pull out the garage.
0: Okay.
1: I pull out my driveway. I go through the gate.
0: Yeah.
1: I get down about a half a block to the corner.
0: Okay.
1: I roll down my window and I go, I'm leaving.
0: Come on, man. What are you talking about? Well, you should already have the ring camera.
1: So I'm leaving.
0: She'd already know you're leaving, right?
1: Well,
0: you know?
1: I mean, in case she didn't know, I yell it out the window about a half a block down the street. So she knows that I'm not there anymore. I mean, come on.
0: I don't know how anyone could argue with any of the things I just said and try and claim they're bad. And your lady can let you out of the guarantee anytime. Released from the guarantee.
1: No, okay.
0: So it's fine. Your
1: no
0: lady,
1: one's going to buy this.
0: Your lady
1: today.
0: Doesn't. No, Dre, this one I'm going to do.
1: No one's buying it.
0: We got the big concert coming up.
1: This Sunday.
0: Party in the Park this Sunday. Yeah. You know, Wiz Khalifa, Soulja Boy, Bow Wow, DaBaby, they're all coming out. Yeah.
1: Going to be a good one.
0: Guys, you call in and take the cheek leg guarantee, I'm giving you tickets to go to the big festival. You call in, cheek leg guarantee. Yes, Greg, I love what you said. I want to be cheek leg. I'm going to give you tickets. I'm giving you tickets to the big event. Or ladies, if you already got a man as a cheek leg, let's ring the love bell for him. And let's get you the tickets. Let's make sure we get his name first and last, where he works, on the radio, so all his co-workers know what's up. And then I'm going to get you.
1: He better have one thing on your list that he agrees to. Like if
0: no, everything.
1: To be
0: what
1: official. So all of it? He's got to agree to all
0: you
1: of that?
0: You agreed all of it.
1: Okay, damn. Don't get to be the high pitch.
0: You agreed all of it?
1: Not the high-pitched voice. Man.
0: All the cheek leg guarantee, man. So watch the phone lines explode. You said no one's going to agree to it. Dre, I guarantee you guys are listening right now. They're going, I love what Greg is saying right now.
1: Okay.
0: I want to be stuck to my lady.
1: Prove me wrong.
0: And again, for ladies, I get it. Ladies, negative connotation, they could be more like the gum stuck to your bottom of your feet. But for guys, it's going to be beautiful in your life.
1: And any guy who's out there who lives like me, you know, you pull down the street about a half a block or so, you run the window and you go, I'm leaving. If you're using that strategy, then your wife goes, how come you didn't say anything when you left? I said, I did. At the corner, I yelled out, I'm leaving.
0: Okay, I'm turning
1: you didn't
0: your
1: hear
0: mic
1: me?
0: Off. 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
10: In Fresno, delays on eastbound 168 just west on Shaw Avenue. Also, collisions on northbound 99 just north on Merced Street, and hazards on westbound 168 just east on Nicholas Road. Plus, in Hanford, slow down. That's your traffic.
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0: Greg and Dre, morning show, Q97.1, Testosterone Tuesday. Boy, oh boy, is this just smashing right now.
1: What do you mean?
0: So I'm asking all guys to take the cheek leg guarantee. I want you stuck to your lady, girlfriend, fiance, your wife, all the time, baby.
1: Stuck.
0: And I get it for women that there's a negative connotation, like a, you know, gum on the bottom of your shoe. That's for women. But for a man who's the cheek lay, your lady's going to love you for it. They want, you're going to be like, a great tasting piece of gum in her mouth, if you know what I mean. So I listed all the reasons why being the cheek lay is beautiful. And now we're going to go to phone lines, and let's find out exactly how you are the cheek lay.
1: Sorry dudes is going to call in. Yeah, I got
0: to
1: hear this.
0: Men that are, now you see the error of your ways, and you're ready to be cheek lay, take my guarantee, and I'm giving away tickets to Party in the Park.
1: I don't think no dude's calling, man.
0: Oh, the guys are calling. Watch the phone lines explode right now. Party in the Park. Just be guarantee me you will be cheek-lay, and you're good to go. You are ready to win. All right, so 266-9797. Let's get to all these men who are about to call in. Good morning. Who's this?
2: My name's Naomi.
0: So glad you called in today. Now, can you confirm that your partner is your cheek-lay?
2: Yes, guaranteed.
0: Guaranteed cheek-lay. Now, give me some of the things your partner is doing that is cheek lay status.
2: I agree with you. We both have each other on Life 360, the Ring camera, all those necessities, just to try to like eliminate all the stress that this, you know, unfortunate world has brought upon relationships.
3: No,
2: so,
3: trust.
2: It does help to just alleviate that a little bit of stress that, you know, relationships sometimes have.
0: Now, are you sharing the same hobbies?
2: Yes.
0: Well, are we scrapbooking, pottery making? What are we doing?
2: We actually both into sports. Big Niner fans. So we definitely connect in that sense.
0: Yes. See,
3: okay,
0: I'm
3: you
0: loving
3: both Niner fans. Okay, both Niner fans. What's your partner's name?
2: Rudy Martinez.
0: Rudy? Love the shout out.
3: Rudy Martinez. Yes. Okay, Rudy. Man, what a sucker. Man.
0: No.
3: Poor Rudy.
0: I love it. And then, you know, you're sitting next to each other all the time. You know, you can see exactly what you're doing on social media. So that's very healthy.
2: Yes.
0: Yep. I love it. Love Bell.
3: Okay.
0: Love
3: whatever.
0: Bell. And we got the cheek leg guarantee already in effect.
3: Both sit down when they pee. Both of them. That's
2: for
3: the thing about it.
2: 15 years, so.
3: Yeah.
0: Wow. Great start. Thank you.
3: What a sucker.
2: Thank you.
0: Good morning, Greg and Dre. Morning show. I'm sure we got another one. Another man ready to take the cheek leg guarantee.
3: Wait. I ain't heard one yet.
0: Who's this?
4: This is Martha.
0: So glad you called in. Can you confirm that your partner is doing the cheek leg guarantee already?
4: Yeah, she is. She does it everywhere we go.
0: Yeah.
3: Whoa. Did you say she does it?
4: She.
0: Wow. That's a beautiful thing.
3: Wow.
0: So is she getting out of the bathroom really quick to come back and be by your side again?
4: She's always with me at work. So we work together.
0: Mm-hmm.
4: She comes over to my apartment. We're always together. If I'm not with her, she's always with me.
0: So when it's chores time, are you guys doing chores together?
4: Oh, yeah. So I come home from work and she'll be washing dishes.
0: And then you join her.
4: Yeah, and I'm like, what do you want me to do? Beautiful. Do you want me to start making dinner? Do you want me to start sweeping? What do I do?
0: Yeah. So, yeah, guys come home from work. They immediately dive into the chores. This is wonderful.
4: Yes,
0: this is definitely. Ring her the love bell.
3: I'm confused.
0: Her partner is definitely taking the cheek leg guarantee. I'm giving you tickets to Party in the Park. How does that sound?
4: Yes.
0: Yeah. You guys can go be cheek lay at the music festival, okay?
3: Sounds like you and your girlfriend already having a party in the park. I want to go to that party and see that action.
0: Look at you, Dre. You always twist things around, man.
3: I'm trying to find some joy. I ain't getting no call. Yeah. What a dude's that, man? You got all these women calling in?
0: Well, they're guaranteeing their men are your cheek lay.
3: She didn't even have a man. She got another woman.
0: Well, here we go, just for you. We got Chente out of Reedley, ready to take the cheek leg guarantee.
1: Chente.
0: Chente, can you guarantee me you will be your lady's cheek leg from here on out?
5: Man, I guarantee I've been my lady's cheek leg since like a couple of months, years ago already.
0: So, are you married?
5: I'm married.
0: And are you your wife's cheek leg? Are you following her around everywhere she goes?
5: Oh, trust me. She's my best friend. She's my cheek leg to my She my chicle, and I'm her chicle, vice versa.
0: This is two chicles. Love Bell, Dre.
3: Whoa, I don't
0: Dos
3: think
0: you, chicles.
3: You said
0: two
3: women can't be on a man's
0: Well,
3: shoe.
0: No, if you're both chicle, then there's two chicles. Man. Yeah.
5: I got a doctor's appointment this morning, and she's like, I'll go with you.
0: You're a lady.
5: I told them, they're going to check my little pee-pee, and she's like, I'll be there to check that they're checking your little pee-pee, and it's a guy doctor.
3: She said, man. Little with you? She repeated back little when you said little? Oh, man. My apologies.
5: Greg, I'm not going to go out there and show off something I don't have, bro.
3: Yeah, that's true. Don't do that. Hey. Well, man.
5: See, hey. I'm not going to go do that, but... She is my chicle to my life. She's gotten to my hobbies. I got into her hobbies.
0: This is wonderful.
5: What can you do? It's my best friend.
0: I hope every man in Central California listen to this right now. Two chicles. As a matter of fact, my doctor's appointment, I brought my lady along too. Next one, I'm going to bring her. She's like, she's part of the process.
3: So
0: right?
3: She can see your little thing too?
0: I didn't whip it out last time. I don't know when, I don't know if they whip it out every time. I think I got a
5: You don't have to whip it out every time.
0: Well, I don't know you did. I don't know.
5: I have to whip it out. They have to check.
3: I hope they probe you real good next time.
0: Probe?
3: Two more things on the list, Greg. See if he does a couple more things on the list. I'm not totally convinced.
0: Are you getting out of the bathroom really fast so you can get back to being by her side?
5: Oh, dude, I'm mopping the bathroom while I'm in the bathroom.
0: Mopping the bathroom.
3: Mopping the bathroom.
0: Wow, okay.
5: I'm using the bathroom.
0: Wow. You're doing all the chores together, though, right?
5: We're doing all the chores together. Man, I wipe, she sweeps. She sweeps, I wipe.
0: Yeah. Hey, thank you, Chente. Man. This is the type of man that I want in, like, my daughter's life.
3: Another sucker.
0: What he's describing right here. Thank you. You got the tickets, by the way.
3: We're hooking you up,
5: thank you.
3: Man.
0: Part in the park, bro. Got yeah. you, Chente.
3: Your wife will probably take her best friend, one of her girlfriends, but you stay home and wipe.
0: No, that man, see? Winning in life is that man right there. We got Glenn and Visalia. Glenn, are you ready to take the chicle guarantee?
6: Yes, sir.
3: Hey, yeah, Glenn. Man. Come on, man. You cannot be this kind of a sucker.
0: Stuck.
3: With this bass in your
0: to
3: voice
0: your
3: like
0: lady.
3: That.
0: Is this a wife? Is this a fiance? Is this a girlfriend? What are we doing?
3: What you got, man?
6: It's a girlfriend.
3: Girlfriend.
0: How long you guys been together?
6: About 4 years.
3: Damn.
0: Why do you have to
3: you
0: think about
3: You won't pull
0: that?
3: The trigger. He's a
0: So she's by your side all the time. Are you bringing her to Guy's Night Out so she can hang out with the homies? Everyone has a great time?
6: Oh, yeah. She do that all the time.
3: Why you doing that? Nobody wants you around. You
0: what
3: know that,
0: mean,
3: right?
0: Right? What? No.
3: Bringing
0: everybody
3: your lady.
0: Wants... Look, you can get a woman's perspective when it's Guy's Night Out. So the guys start talking. Maybe they're lost in love. They got dumped. You got
6: throwing out a lot of information to the fellas.
0: That's what I'm saying. A lady can be like, hold up, guys, let me rewire you, let me inject myself inside you real quick and hip you to the game. And then boom.
6: Yes, sir.
0: She gives it to you. That's beautiful. And are you involved in her hobbies? What's a couple of her hobbies, man? What are we doing?
6: Well, she likes to shop for sure.
0: And you're going with her.
6: And then I'll go with. You know, I learn a lot whenever I'm with her.
0: Yep.
6: While we're out, there's certain things I don't be paying attention to that she'll point out to me.
0: Yep.
3: Yeah. Like gangbangers. Yeah.
0: No, my wife has the Fujicade app. So if I try to put something in the cart, she'll scan it. I mean, if that thing ain't at least a B+, it gets put right back on the shelf, bruh.
3: You can't even get
6: that helps save money, too.
0: Yep.
3: Of course, you help save money. She's spending all your money.
0: That
3: you better try to save some.
0: Shows up as a C. She go take it back, Greg.
3: Ask him
0: go
3: the bathroom question.
0: And
3: man.
0: I'm like, it's over there on the other side of the store. We driving back. No, you walk over there. You put it back. And I'm like, okay. Yeah. And I walk
3: what
0: right
3: a
0: back.
3: Sucker!
0: Because I don't
3: want
0: to be gone from her too. I got if in the store. This is critical, guys. If you're gonna walk away from her, you got to tell her exactly where you're going. Hey, I'm going over. I'm going to that aisle. And she'll be like.
3: You
0: okay.
3: gotta check in the store to tell her you're going to another aisle.
0: Oh, you going to aisle 9? Okay, you come right back. And they'll be like, yeah. I'm
3: what are you,
0: right
3: 7?
0: No, man. You just want to know where she's at.
6: You just want to make sure you don't get lost.
0: Exactly.
3: Don't tell me you're doing
0: yes.
3: this too.
0: Glenn,
3: you doing the same thing?
0: Heck yeah.
6: Hey, I understand what he's saying. I just understand what he's saying.
3: Oh, Glenn, do you want to see Glenn trying to grow a pair all of a sudden? I ain't saying I do it. But I understand.
0: Glenn.
3: Man, you know your ass is checking in too, baby. Can I go to aisle 7 and play with the toys? You got 5 minutes, mister.
0: Glenn.
3: And get your ass back.
6: If she give me the 5, now I'm going to enjoy myself.
3: Unbelievable. Yeah.
0: Glenn, you're going to party in the park, man. You got the tickets. You're going to party in the park.
6: Yes, sir.
3: Yeah.
0: Yep.
3: Hey, Glenn, what's your last name and where you work at?
6: Willis, and I'm a life insurance agent.
1: Yeah.
0: There it is, man.
1: What you talking about,
0: we
1: Willis?
0: We all need that in our life, man. Life insurance. And make Glenn. Sure your lady is 100% your beneficiary, guys. Walker, she walks into the life insurance office with you, and she sees you write her name on there, and it says a 100 next to it.
1: And then she kills yeah. you.
0: Don't you
1: and
0: don't
1: then you
0: me.
1: Die.
0: All right, thank you, Glenn. Yeah, you're going.
6: Thank you.
0: Yep, all men. Take your lady all to right, that Glenn. Life insurance. Go see Glenn and just put 100% next to her name. All right, thank you. Glenn, man, see these calls? You said no one was going to call. What do you mean
1: you know what? I'm on line, too, because my laptop is open. And just talking to Glenn, I think it heard it. Okay. And a tampon commercial just popped
0: what
1: right
0: are
1: up
0: you
1: on it popped
0: about,
1: right
0: man?
1: Up on the screen when Glenn
0: why
1: was
0: are you
1: talking.
0: Doing this?
1: Glenn
0: why are you
1: Willis.
0: This stuff?
1: Hey, if you know Glenn Willis, call him and tell him that whenever
0: call
1: he speaks,
0: him.
1: Tampon commercials come up on laptops.
0: Call that man and
1: let
0: get your
1: know.
0: Life insurance. Good morning. Greg and Dre Morning Show. Are you really ready to take the cheek leg guarantee? Call him. Yeah.
1: Call, are you there?
0: George?
7: Yes, I am. I'm here. What's going on?
1: There,
7: What's going on?
1: We hey, got man. Jorge.
0: I want to hear it. Cheek leg guarantee. You all over it?
7: Oh, cheek leg guaranteed. For 18 years, I've been stuck on my wife. Like flies on poop, like white on rice, man. Anything, anywhere she goes, anything she wants, I do for her. That's my queen.
0: Yeah. See, this man. Is... See, we're getting guys.
7: 100%.
0: Already.
7: 100%. I'm calling today to get her those tickets so I can go with her, so I can follow her around, make sure she's in the restroom, make sure she gets the drink she wants to drink, everything.
0: Yep.
1: You
7: yes,
1: a bona fide stalker
0: yeah.
1: with legal documents.
0: Yep.
1: That's what you are.
7: Hey, real talk, though. Happy wife, happy life. And I'm not even lying. My wife likes to dress up, beautiful, dance, all that stuff. I'm happy. I have a big smile on my face. Because guess what? When she's happy, oh, I'm real happy at home. You know what I mean? So come on. I'm a, stuck like dogs. That's like chicken. We stuck like dogs.
1: You stuck like. I'm going to get the hot water out.
0: Great.
1: I'm going to throw the hot water on you.
0: Yeah, man. This is wonderful right here.
1: Okay, yeah. All right.
0: And is she sitting right next to you when you get on social media so none of them things come up in your feed, like scantily clad women?
7: She's right next to me. She has my password. She can do whatever she wants. She a queen.
0: Yeah.
7: Come on, anything she wants. I make sure I don't hurt her. Trust me.
1: Let me ask.
7: Oh, yeah, I'm her cheeklet.
1: Let me ask Jorge.
7: I even take the cheeklet out of her mouth and I'll chew it for her.
1: Now you nasty.
0: Even better. Even better.
1: Hey, Jorge, let me ask you a question. Is she next to you with a gun to your head? Just wink and say, and we'll send the police over there.
7: I'm pretty sure she's listening because you guys are her favorite. I'm pretty sure she's listening right now at work, and she's probably laughing with all her girls. Oh, yeah. They're dogging me up. It's all right, though, because you know what? Secretly, all her girls probably want a man like that. Honestly,
0: yeah, they
7: I
0: do.
7: Just stuck on them like that, man.
0: Yes, every woman wants a man who's a cheek lay stuck to her like gum. Or as he said, like flies on poop. Yes. Thank you, George. What
7: George,
0: a wonderful call.
7: I want that because there's no talk. I mean, girls really want that.
0: They do.
7: Girls really want that. Well, women really want that.
0: They
7: a real
0: do.
7: Woman wants that.
1: Well, George,
0: you, George.
1: I hope hope your woman never leaves you, because if she does, you'll be under her car holding on and following her around town. You will be a stalker extraordinaire.
0: I
1: wish you the best, man. I wish you the best.
0: Thank you for all these. Look, Dre, look at all these wonderful calls we got right there.
1: Did you give him the tickets?
0: Yeah, George got the tickets. George, you got the tickets, man.
7: I don't.
0: You're going to the
1: you got
0: the
1: tickets,
0: music
1: man.
0: You got them. Thank you, man. See, look at this. Everybody hooked up today. What a beautiful Testosterone Tuesday. The cheek leg guarantee. And this put together so many things I've talked about over the years. And men, they've been listening to me for years, Dre, and they bought in 100%. Thank you.
1: I think some of these men 100%. Turned to their wives and said, baby, I want the tickets. Oh, my God, can you help me with the dishes? I ain't helping you with a damn thing. I got you some tickets going. I just did that for the radio. Now, get out of here.
0: No, you heard these men and the sincerity.
1: Well, I hope they were sincere,
0: okay.
1: And I hope they were truthful. And at the end of the day, they're going to the concert.
0: They're going to the concert.
1: They're going to be out.
0: Yeah.
1: All right.
0: You know what? Can I take a couple more?
1: Sure.
0: All right.
1: Why not?
0: Yeah.
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0: warning given about me. Here I am, years later, being a great chicle. And I've changed some minds out there.
1: Wow.
0: Because my wife is Mexican-American. And, you know, obviously your mom is too. So, of course, they give the warning. But then, boom, wait, chicle, okay. Greg is like that.
1: She sees the gum stuck to her daughter's shoe now, which is you. She's seen it.
0: I want to believe she sees me as the gum in the mouth, right? The peppermint gum, eradicating bad breath.
1: No, it's on a shoe. She's stepping on it.
0: I'd have to ask her. I know my wife loves me as a chicle. She's confirmed that many times. All right, so we're taking your phone calls. Guys, I want you to take the chicle challenge is what I want you to do. So we just need you to jump on the phone lines. And guarantee me, you are going to be the chicle. You're going to be sticking to your lady. That'd be a girlfriend, a fiance, a wife, all the time. Doing all the things a chicle does. Sticking. 266-9797 is the phone number for you to call in. And we're going to get you taken care of today. If you take the chicle guarantee, as a matter of fact, party in the park tickets. I got them for you. I'm going to get you out.
2: Party in the park.
0: Yeah, I'm going to get you out to that music festival. All right, good morning, caller. Welcome to the show today. You ready to take this pledge?
3: Hello?
0: We got another man on the line ready to make that guarantee.
3: Oh, yes, I am.
1: Damn.
0: Yes.
1: Another
0: yeah, buddy.
1: Sucker.
0: Are you doing all your lady's hobbies, Andrew?
3: Oh, everything. Everything she wants to do, man. Doesn't matter. Oh, she loves thrift shopping, which I'm not the biggest fan of, but if she wants to go, we're going.
0: Thrift shopping. I like that. And are you quickly getting out of the bathroom to be right by her side? I mean, like 3 minutes in and out?
3: Oh, all the time. Every time. Sometimes they take a short shower just so I can get to her fast enough.
1: Can you lie any better? I mean, come on, bro. Do you sit down when you pee? Because so you don't have to leave the seat up for her? Are you going the extra mile?
3: Oh, man, Dred said you should, so you know I had a different shot.
1: Unbelievable.
0: Come on now. Of course you're sitting down to pee, Dre. I established that many years ago on this program.
1: I can't believe what I'm hearing on the radio today.
0: Here's a big one, though. Does she go with you to Guy's Night Out? Because that's very beneficial for all parties.
3: Oh, always. I wouldn't even leave without her.
0: And then wow. Your homies love it, right? Because then they're like...
3: They love it. They ask me to bring her out.
0: That's what I'm talking about right there. This is chicle material.
1: No men are asking you to bring your lady to the guy hangout. What are you doing right now?
0: Yeah, they are.
3: Well, I mean, when you gotta do it, you gotta do it.
1: Unbelievable.
0: When you get off work, are you immediately doing chores together, Andrew?
3: Oh, always. Every day, every night.
0: There it is. See, there'll be no arguments. She can then tell you if she's had trouble with her friends or coworkers.
3: Oh, of course. We both give each other eargasm.
1: Oh, my God.
0: Eargasm. It's another one I talked about years ago. See, look at this. All these years, Dre, Testosterone Tuesday, Manly Monday, going so far back. He's taken it all in, absorbed it, and he's the type of man I've been trying to mold him into for years and years. Thank you, Andrew. Appreciate this.
3: Thank you.
0: And you got tickets to go to Party in the Park as well. We're sending you the music test.
3: Appreciate it.
1: For all that lying you did.
0: Why are you saying lying, Dre? That was you could tell it's an authentic.
1: I wish we would put their hand on the Bible and make them actually swear in. Because this, I don't know, man. It seems questionable to me. I'm just not, I don't know.
0: Do I need skeptical. To take another man to call in?
1: I don't know, man. I don't know if there are many suckers in the Central Valley. What are we
0: Theo,
1: doing?
0: Theo out of Fresno's next up. Good morning, Theo.
4: Good morning, Theo.
5: Good morning.
0: All right, man. Chicle guarantee. You going to give it to him?
5: I am definitely a chicle guaranteed with my wife.
0: See? Look at this, man. Give me examples of how you chicle. How do you stick to her? You know what I'm saying?
5: Man, we do everything she wants to do no matter what.
0: Mm-hmm. And what? Give me an example. Are you hobbying? What are you doing? Scrapbooking with her? Pottery? Shopping?
5: We're doing gardening. We're doing hikes. We're doing all the stuff I don't like to do. We're running.
0: Look, she's got him running.
1: Got you running.
0: Not just walking or jogging.
1: I think
0: she's
1: running.
0: She's got him running.
1: Because she's threatening you. And you're running for your life.
0: Awesome. Yeah. Is she telling you what to eat? Is she telling you what to eat, Theo?
5: Definitely telling me what to eat. We got to eat healthy. We got to do the right thing to get in shape.
0: Yep. See, what a woman should do, let's say you're at a restaurant, okay, and you start to order something, and she should like, and it really ain't right, like it's got fattening in it or something, like some saturated fat, she should be able to go, whoa, hey, no, whoa, whoa, stop. No.
5: We order what she wants and we share it.
0: She should then intervene, but he'll take the chicken salad, please. Yeah, he'll take the chicken salad.
1: Light on the dressing.
0: And so, you men, you should let your lady, maybe she needs to order for you, or, you know, you should

0: try to order, but if she goes, hey, no, no. You let her intervene, and then she might switch it to a salad or, you know, low fat. You know what I'm saying?
1: Who is saying, hey, no, no? What are we, seven?
0: No, when you're ordering, like, let's say you go to a taco truck, and she's, oh, hey, no, excuse me, sorry, delete that. Hey, walk over here with me. You're not going to the taco. Come over here.
1: Come over where? We're at the taco truck.
0: We're going to get yogurt. No sugar added. Yogurt, we'll put some fruit on it.
1: That's why you ain't got no ass to this day.
0: That's a meal. Theo, hopefully... What?
2: She gets a smoothie every morning.
0: Okay.
1: A smoothie.
0: That's good. Let's put a lot of vegetables in there. That's for sure.
1: I'll tell you, hey. This is what you tell her, man. No, this is what you tell her. You say, hey, baby, I got a smoothie for you, all right? It's your sexy ass in that room. That's what you tell her,
0: what
1: all right?
0: That all about?
1: I got a smoothie.
0: No man should be doing that in the morning. Your legs get weak.
1: What?
0: You can't be fornicating in the morning. Your legs get weak.
1: Well, then get a wheelchair and get into work. Roll up in there.
0: Theo, you're not fornicating early in the morning, getting your legs weak, are you?
2: No, not at all. We got to jog first.
1: Unbelievable.
0: Okay, and then do you guys sit down and schedule your sex? Do you, like, sit down at the table, two phones out? All right, next Thursday, 7 p.m.?
2: No, I'm getting it in every day.
0: Whoa, hey.
1: See, there it is.
0: If that's the schedule.
1: That
2: is the schedule. If I do what she says, I get what I want.
0: Oh, wow. Okay, it's a win-win for everybody.
1: Unbelievable.
0: Theo.
1: The lion is real today.
0: The man right here. Look at that.
1: The lion is so real.
0: And is she sitting right next to you in your social media, so no, like, scantily clad Instagram models pop up? Is she right there?
2: Nope. She's right here.
0: Yeah, see that? And any man getting on social media, your girlfriend, fiance, or wife should be sitting next to you. A man should
2: Before I post anything, I got to get the permission.
0: 100%.
1: Wow.
0: 100%.
2: To make sure it's suitable.
0: Ring the love bell for this man.
1: I ain't got the love bell.
0: I do that.
1: Suckers calling in.
0: I do the same thing. I go to my wife. I say, look at this post. Is anything inaccurate? And she might go, whoa, let's reword that. Let's hold on. Greg, let's reword that. Okay, thank you. Thank you.
1: I go to my wife. I say, hey, look what I posted.
0: Wait, no, you're supposed to before. And
1: no.
0: She
1: then I just, I deal with whatever comes after that.
0: I can't deal with you. Guess what you're doing? You're going to party in the...
2: coming behind that.
0: What? Lots of questions. Dre's going to get himself in trouble. I'm trying to keep these men out of trouble.
2: For sure.
0: Yeah.
1: All right, man. Yeah. I'm had enough of you.
0: Yeah, he's going to get himself in trouble posting without... You should never put up a post or look at your feed unless your lady's right there, guys.
1: Whatever. Get
0: there
1: his
0: might
1: man.
0: Be bad, there
1: get
0: might be bad things
1: tickets.
0: In your feed.
1: Give him some tickets.
0: Theo, you're going to party in the park. You're going to party in the park.
2: Thank you.
1: All that lying you did, you should be rewarded.
0: Lady lying? He's over there showing her the post before she puts
1: him up. I thought
0: she
1: was in politics for a minute. Just lying. I get it in every day. Every day I get it in. Shut up.
0: That seemed like a reach, but hey.
1: Reach. It was a stretch reach.
0: My man Theo taking that pledge. All right, what a wonderful Testosterone Tuesday we had today. A culmination of years of advice coming together and men sticking to their lady like gum.
1: I will say this, man. This is the first test two you ever you batted 1,000.
0: I did.
1: Ever. I've never seen.
0: I feel so good about
1: 25 years, this is the first test two that you batted 1,000.
0: Wow.
1: You know what?
0: Love Bell for Greg.
1: Hurts me to do this.
0: Yeah. Thank you, Dre. Oh, I finally got the love bell.
1: 25 years waiting on the love bell. There it is.
0: Got it. Woo. All right. Can we get to Oh No They Didn't next?
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13: The Greg and

0: 4. The Oh No They Didn't segment of the program. Yeah, there's some things happening, Trey. There's some things happening. Let's start with a neighbor.
1: Neighbor
0: drama. And that, hey, there's a lot of neighbor drama going on out there.
1: I had great neighbors, man. My neighbors.
0: You know what? So do I. Ring the love.
1: Love bell for our neighbors. I love it.
0: Yeah. Oh, no. You hit it after you rang it for me. All right. Anyway, in this case, we have a woman upset. So she goes to her neighbor's house and throws a bucket of poop right in her neighbor's face.
1: Oh, my goodness. Welcome to the neighborhood.
0: Was it you're playing your music too loud? Was it you're smoking weed in the backyard?
1: What?
0: My kids are smelling over my yard?
1: What gets you that?
0: She thought this lady was having sex with her husband.
1: Okay.
0: So she thought the neighbor was having an affair with her man. So she went over there with a bucket. She dropped a deuce in a bucket.
1: And brought that bucket.
0: Brought the bucket, and then the lady opened the door, and she threw it right in her face.
1: Wow.
0: And now, again,
1: you open the door for your neighbor without questions.
0: Yeah, maybe they're here with there's an issue on the block. There's strange people walking.
1: You would just open the door. You'd look through the peephole or whatever.
0: Yeah.
1: Go pull the blinds back. You're like, oh, it's neighbor Bob. You'd open the door.
0: Hey, Bob.
1: And then they, boom, threw the poop in your face in the bucket. Yeah. I would just say, hey, if you see your neighbor through the peephole and they're holding a bucket, go, may I help you?
0: From now on, yes.
1: Yeah, from here on out.
0: Now,
1: what's going on, buddy?
0: Was her husband really cheating? Now, we've talked about cheating in the past in the show many times, and neighbor cheating has come up on numerous occasions.
1: Oh, without a doubt.
0: We've had that. So that's a scenario that does play out in the real world.
1: It's easy access. It's right there. Walk across the street, walk next door, hop the fence. You can get in and get out.
0: Yep.
1: Yeah. And get back home.
0: You got to hop a fence?
1: I'm just saying, I've heard people hop fences.
0: Fences?
1: Yeah, you share a fence in your backyard. Huh. A guy will hop a fence. Guys are
0: dogs.
1: Yeah, they'll hop a fence.
0: Come on.
1: Come on, man. No, guys are like dogs. A dog will hop a fence and smell another dog in
0: a
1: heat.
0: A dog will dig under a fence to get out. You're right.
1: A guy will do that, too.
0: Huh. All bad. Yeah, I guess we don't know at this point if a man was doing it. Now, could it be justified if that neighbor is like smiling, waving hi, but behind your back, hooking up with your man?
1: Could that have been? I don't think you should throw the feces on them. I think you got to, at that point, you know, this is got to squabble up.
0: Squabble up.
1: You know, but again, I see what you're saying. You invite someone over and you're hanging out and the whole time they're scoping your man. That's a whole different ball game. But come on, let's be civilized at some point.
0: Man, wow. 82 years old. This is what I don't want for my life. 82 years old. Grandma arrested for selling drugs out of her wedding boutique business.
1: 82-year-old grandma?
0: 82.
1: Wow.
0: She had a wedding boutique. So I guess she's doing, you know, table settings.
1: Yeah.
0: Like floral arrangements for weddings.
1: Okay.
0: And, you know, it's all good. What a great thing to do for people, right? We all want a beautiful wedding. And, yeah, no, selling, they say they got her for selling all kinds of drugs. Fentanyl, meth, marijuana, all sold out of her business.
1: She was like, was washing the drug money, basically. She probably was cooking the books. Got things coming in there. The business probably was doing really well. We got a new van this month.
0: Like, a new van.
1: We had two weddings.
0: To drop these flower arrangements off.
1: Yeah. And I got to believe, this is my own instincts kicking in, that there was a family member that talked her into it. Maybe a young, you know, grandson.
0: Yeah. Oh, no.
1: You know.
0: They'll never suspect you, Grandma.
1: Grandma, this is legit. You can run this through here. It's not hurting anybody. Yeah, look how much money you're going to be making each month. And they just called grandma. Somebody turned her in. Somebody got caught with the drugs. They say, where'd you get them? Where this wedding boutique that I buy my drugs from. And they put a sting in and got her. Ah, oh, she going to jail at 82. You lived your whole life to get to 82 to go to jail. I mean, excuse me, she going to prison.
0: She going to prison.
1: She getting locked up. She's locked up.
0: Yeah, that's all bad. But let's move on. Dre, I'm curious about your reaction to this. Your reaction to this. So you're on a plane, I want to say. And you're by yourself, though. Wife and kids aren't there. It's just you. And, you know, you got your own seat and you're doing your own thing.
1: I just did that a couple weeks ago. I flew to Georgia. Yeah. Just a couple weeks.
0: Okay. That is when you look up in row 9. So this is at the front of the plane.
1: Oh, yeah.
0: Row 9 is the very front. So everyone's going to kind of have a sneak peek at this. And that's when a woman gets in the aisle and starts stripping.
1: Whoa.
0: Taking her clothes off. In that scenario, are you going like, bing, bing, bing, like trying to alert the stewardess, or are you just, you know, peeping it out, man?
1: First of all, the way I fly is I get in and I put my headphones on, get a movie going, or I read a book, something. I get right into my own world because I don't want to talk to nobody.
0: Okay.
1: Unless, you know,
0: but
1: someone,
0: your eyes could be open, man.
1: Well, yeah, here's the key. Now I don't want to be the looky-loo dude. I mean, well, come on. You know, I'm a happily married man.
0: Well,
1: that's where my shades come in. I put them shades on, and I'm going to enjoy the show. I'm not ringing the bell because I don't want no smoke. I don't want to, like, get involved in that. But I will watch. Now, what if I'm in row three, and she said she started in row nine?
0: She was in row nine. Yeah, they say that she got naked and started to perform lewd acts on herself.
1: Wow.
0: What was that?
1: Wow.
0: It's all on display, man. Row nine. Everyone, I mean, you're looking ahead on the plane. Everyone's got their eyes forward, and she's right there in front.
1: Well, I mean, if I'm in row three, she's in row nine. I gotta kind of turn and kind of look. That, you know, I'm hoping there's no kids. You got to shield your kids from that.
0: Yeah.
1: You got to.
0: But in,
1: like,
0: this scenario, you don't have.
1: You're right. You say I'm by myself. Yeah, I'm looking.
0: Yeah, ripped off her clothes, started doing X-rated stuff, according to the report.
1: Unbelievable. She's on that butt naked on the plane. So they got to get her off the plane.
0: Yeah, she got arrested.
1: Yeah.
0: Yeah.
1: What does she look like, man? Did they have
0: any pictures? I was trying to get a photo for you. Because you always ask that. When it comes to ladies, you always ask.
1: Something's probably going to come up on the internet.
0: I got the 82-year-old grandma. You want to look at her?
1: Nah, I'm good.
0: I got a real large photo of her, man.
1: Yeah, well, no? Whose people was that?
0: Ah, mine.
1: Okay. Yeah. White people problems. Why? Hey, she's going to jail. Yeah. And so both of them are going to jail.
0: I was just talking about Chicle. And couples should be doing things together. And it was some wonderful phone calls came in. And in this particular case, I don't know. A couple got drunk and then got arrested after they started firing their guns right outside their home. Neighbors called police after the two were seen firing shotguns, rifles, and multiple handguns into the ground.
1: They were right opening up.
0: Yeah. There they are.
1: Wow.
0: Yep.
1: They got a whole, like, just artillery up the yin-yang,
0: right?
1: Huh?
0: Yeah, they say the couple had gotten drunk and decided they want to have some gunplay. So police did arrive, and yeah, they were. They charged them with using a firearm under the influence.
1: Man.
0: Damn. And like a bullet could ricochet. I get you're firing in the ground, but you could ricochet off a rock. You don't know where that bullet's flying.
1: Well, that's why you got to get soft dirt, kind of build it into like a mound, and then you can shoot into that.
0: Yeah, but they're drunk, man. I don't think they had that set up in the front yard.
1: They're not thinking. I would tell you if they were sober, and then they did that, that's sending a message to the neighborhood. You don't want to come up in here late at night.
0: Okay.
1: We got something for you.
0: Yeah.
1: You go out, you fire a little bit, then you go back in the house. But your neighbors hear, and they be like, "Ooh, did you hear all that? That sound like a machine gun. What was that?"
0: Man, this is all bad. They say a man gets caught after stuck in the vent at a soul food restaurant.
1: Oh, man, that soul food was getting him, huh? He was smelling them.
0: A vent would release the fragrance.
1: Yeah, he was like, "Ooh, I got to get some of that. Is that collard greens?"
0: I must admit, I've gone by places sometimes and it smells, and sometimes you're like, man, that smells
1: that
0: good.
1: That smell is alluring. It'll pull you in.
0: Yeah, so he had to have the soul food. He went down the vent where the air is coming up.
1: And got stuck?
0: It didn't end well for him.
1: It didn't end well.
0: Let's just leave it at that. It did not end well. So I can officially say, if you go by a restaurant and boy, it smells good, don't try and go down the vent. It will not end well for you.
1: No, because that's ventilation. So if you can't get the air, if you're blocking the air, let me go ahead on the stop.
0: It didn't work out, man.
1: Let me go ahead on to let you in that story.
0: They say the man's head, arms, and torso were hanging out of the vent when he was discovered. So
1: stuck.
0: He almost got in there.
1: He almost got in.
0: To get at the soul food.
1: Wow. He died smelling chitlins.
0: That sounds like exactly what happened, Trey.
1: Black eyed peas took him out of there. Huh?
0: Oh, no.
1: Is that smothered chicken? Yes. I got to have it.
0: Anyway, let's not do that.
1: Don't do that, people. Come on.
0: Please, do not.
1: Unbelievable.
0: All right, that is Oh No They Didn't for this morning. Coming up, social media. We'll get back to Lean on the Listeners in just a minute because somebody was thinking about getting back together with their ex.
1: Oh.
0: We need your thoughts on that.
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0: Greg and Trey, morning show, Q97.1. All right, everybody, here we go. Let's get to social media right now. And our Lean on the Listener segment.
1: We lean it!
0: Now, we had someone write in. They say, hey, look, I was in a relationship, in it for a few years, but then my ex said, hey, look, I'm not ready for full commitment. I still want to go out and date other people. And they broke up over that. Okay, well, you got to go live your life. Now, it's fast forward, and this person wrote in, got in a new, healthy relationship. It's been going well for like a year. But they ran into their ex, and the ex was like, hey, I'm single now. So they were like, wow, they're still looking good, and like, you know, when we had that talk, it sparked something inside of me, and like, the only reason we broke up is because they wanted to date other people. So maybe it's time now to re-engage with the ex. Would that be wrong to do that, considering I'm in this one-year relationship that's been going well? So we go to producer Karina right now. Advice, please. Who got the most likes on what they had to say this morning, Karina?
2: All right. We had Makilla Loza.
0: Mm-hmm.
2: Says, if they are single, it may be because they are not ready to be in a relationship.
0: Mm.
2: If you say you are in a solid relationship now, then you shouldn't be having second thoughts.
0: Great point.
2: Exactly.
0: Like, they were back then. The reason they didn't want to be with you is because they wanted to be single. So what difference does it make that they're still single?
2: We still don't want to be with you.
0: Ring the love bell for her. That's the kind of logic we needed.
2: Love it.
0: On the Greg and Dre Morning Show. Yeah, they're still doing what they wanted to do. Nothing has changed.
2: Yeah.
1: Well, and the key word here,
0: single.
1: It's almost like they just want, now they want to have you again until they're tired of having you. You know what I'm saying?
0: Yeah.
1: But I mean,
0: well, I don't know, Dre. You made me nervous this morning. You put your hashtag was date them both.
2: Hey, whoa.
0: Trey's hashtag. Hey.
1: I'm
0: date
1: looking,
0: them both.
1: I look
2: doing?
1: At it like this.
0: Okay.
1: Listen, if they made some good points here. Obviously, if you're not in a solid relationship, if you're even contemplating this, it's not solid.
2: Okay. Mm.
1: So if you're not solid, you should just go to the person you're with now and go, hey, look, I'm thinking about, you know, giving my ex some time, and that, what does that say about us? But you know what? At the end of the day, I don't want to lose you all the way. So if you're cool with that, you can shoot your shot.
0: Let's go to the next one.
2: Who okay. Brenda Murillo says, they're an ex for a reason. Right. Why go back?
0: Thank you.
2: Be real with yourself and stay with your current relationship. The past is the past. So you can find a new connection to discover.
0: I think that ex is fool's gold.
2: It's gone.
0: That ship sailed. Like, that's
2: come on.
0: Why live your life in the rearview mirror when the windshield is right there? Right? Why are you looking back?
2: Let's get over that.
1: When you say fools.
0: Thank you.
1: You
2: please.
1: Say fools,
0: fool's gold.
1: You know who's fool's gold now?
0: Who?
1: Is the person that they're dating. That they say they're in a solid relationship with.
0: No,
1: you're fool's gold to them because they probably see you as solid.
0: I want them to dump you too, but let's get one more.
2: Okay, and Carol Whitty says, break up with the person you're with right now. They deserve somebody who doesn't have second thoughts about them and catching feelings while they're quote unquote solid relationship.
0: Mm-hmm.
2: Go explore what happens with your ex who obviously didn't see something serious in you in the first place.
0: Well, I don't think you're very serious, you that wrote in, because, you know, your ex walks away because they didn't want to be serious with you. And maybe part of that was because they didn't see you were being serious. And now you move on and you're already ready to get out of a one-year solid relationship just because you bump into your ex and get some goosebumps. Like, you're not ready.
1: Something you got to put in perspective, too. We don't know how old this person is.
0: Yeah.
1: And if they're 20, 22, 23 years old, then it's like, hey, what are you even contemplating being serious anyway? You're too young. And your mind is telling you you're too young because look where you are. You wobbling on a hope and a prayer. Just because someone came back in your life and batted an eye at you, are you ready to dump whatever you got now? So you need to just be open to dating and just tell both people, hey, look, I just don't need to be serious with anybody right now because I don't know what I want and I got too many things on the plate. And say, like, I enjoy you both. I enjoy both your company.
0: Yeah,
1: and see what you can. What happens.
0: I was with you till you said I enjoy both your company. But you're right. If it's a 22-year-old, most 22-year-olds are not trying to be serious.
2: Oh, no.
0: They're not.
2: No.
0: So you why even try and get in a solid relationship with one? I mean, if you find one that's already ready to be serious, then that's a gem. Because that's the exception to the rule, right? They've already, I'm done with this crap. and I'm ready for something that actually is sincere.
1: Yeah, and most of those,
0: that's a winning person, right?
1: And
0: there.
1: Unfortunately, most of those people that young are not that attractive. So they're gonna be more likely to settle down. I keep it 100 on this show. You know how
0: so
1: I
0: you're
1: do.
0: Saying a 22 year old that's ready for something serious is not attractive.
1: I'm saying they're not drop dead gorgeous or super handsome. I'm gonna tell you why.
0: Why?
1: Because those people have way more options, and it's harder for them because they get too much attention. Like, if I can't keep it real on here for you guys, I don't know what to tell you.
0: No, but a mindset's a mindset. It doesn't matter what you look like. If your mindset is, I'm tired of this crap, I really want to start moving on to something legit, it don't matter what you look like.
1: Yeah, but they can say that.
0: I've already been there, done that, been dogged out, or I've already know what now I want. I mean, I don't know.
1: We're talking 22 here, and that's a whole different ballgame. Yeah. And you got too much going on. You're still trying to contemplate your future. You don't have a lot of money in most cases. But if you're an extremely attractive person, you're getting a lot of attention. So you haven't figured out how to handle all that attention. You might find somebody and go, hey, this is the person I want to settle down with. And then, oh my God, look at that one over there. So that's what the pull is so much greater. And you can be a beautiful person, beautiful spirit. It doesn't have anything to do with your looks.
0: Thank you.
1: So that's a whole different ballgame. I'm like throwing out a person who's good looking. They deal with a lot more baggage because of the attention that they get.
0: I think you could get fed up with like weak sauce relationships at any age. I really do. But
1: another gorgeous person throws himself at you, and then you're like, oh, well, here
0: maybe
1: we go
0: that
1: again.
0: Gorgeous person is also trying to settle down, Dre. How about that?
2: Come on.
0: Yeah. All right.
1: Last
0: anyway.
1: Time you been to a 22-year-old wedding? Two beautiful people.
0: Well, you date for a while, then you get married later. I mean, it's all okay. Good. You
1: good
0: figure it out.
1: Yeah.
0: You try and conquer the world together. That's all. All right, let's move on to 8 o'clock, which was a home run success for all ages. By the way, it was Testosterone Tuesday, and it was a culmination of years of advice, basically coming down to having all the men be a chiclet. And I get it, for women to be a chiclet, there's been a negative connotation of that, but for a man to be a chiclet to his lady, it's a beautiful thing. That's what women want. Don't you like that?
2: Oh, I love it.
0: You love.
2: I want my man next to me, all up on me.
0: All up on you.
2: Get behind me, man.
1: You say you want. You didn't say you have.
0: Well, he probably listened today and he learned something.
2: Yeah.
1: No, he didn't.
0: Probably listened today and
2: he
0: was
2: better
0: like,
2: be listening.
1: He got him a gum shoe remover.
0: No, like men are not gum on the bottom of your foot if they're a chiclet, they're lady. Men are actually that peppermint gum eliminating bad breath.
2: Oh,
0: right, Karina?
2: Yeah. They're fresh.
0: Yeah, so I mean, I broke it all down, and this was the first time I batted 1,000.
1: I got to give you love,
0: Bell,
1: man.
0: Everybody was in on this.
1: I got to give you love, Bell.
2: Everybody.
1: I was skeptical going in, but yeah, these lying ass dudes started calling
0: what do you mean
1: in,
0: lying ass dudes,
1: and they was just, yeah, I do it all. Whatever she say, I do. Yes, I do. I was like, what am I hearing today?
0: No, I mean, guys, I had them out of the bathroom within 3 minutes just so they get back by their lady's side. We don't want no men disappearing in the bathroom,
2: no.
0: Right?
2: Lies.
0: I had them taking their lady to guys' night out. Mm. So, but the homies love when your lady shows up with you.
1: They don't.
2: I love it.
0: See, they can learn a lot from that dialogue. Now they're not just talking guy chatter. They got a lady in their ear correcting the things that they're doing wrong.
1: When last time you've been, producer Karina, with your man and like say 5 or 6 of his buddies? It's just you.
2: It was just literally like a week ago when they had their fantasy football. I was there.
1: Oh, fantasy football. Yeah. That's different.
2: Yeah,
1: that's not,
2: I had to pull up.
0: Had to.
1: The guys are locked in.
0: I love that.
1: I get
0: football.
2: Yeah.
1: That you ain't got the bar with them. They just got beers, and they all of a sudden it's quiet in there when the one girlfriend is there, and then they are looking at him like, "Hey, man, why you bring your girl up here? I can't even get loose."
0: Well, hold on. You said fantasy football.
2: Yes.
0: Dre, can I quickly inject my fantasy football up in you real quick?
2: Do it.
1: What?
0: Do it, yes.
2: Just do it,
0: Greg. Because the Alpacas, baby, last night, behind the wonderful efforts of Kenneth Walker and Patrick Mahomes, pull off the victory. The Alpacas defeat last year's defending champion from the 10-yard fight league and move to the top of the standings. Thank you, Alpacas.
1: For the 10th time today.
0: Kenneth Walker.
2: Yeah.
0: Thank you, Patrick Mahomes, leading the charge. The Alpacas charging down the alleyway, knocking trash cans over like an alpaca does.
2: Yeah.
1: You have the Let's same go. Energy when you lose, okay? You have the same
0: I
1: fire.
0: I don't even bring it up on the radio. You know how many people won last night with Kenneth Walker, Dre? They're listening right now. They're going, hell yeah.
2: They're feeling good right
0: Thank
2: now.
0: You, Kenneth Walker.
1: If you lost with Thank Kenneth you. Walker, you should be ashamed of yourself.
2: Terrible.
1: What kind of team you got?
0: Terrible. But also, hey, my prize picks hit too. I talked about him all week. I had him up on social media. Hopefully you're following along. And I hit Caleb Williams, Derrick Henry, and Jahmyr Gibbs.
1: Jahmyr Gibbs.
0: You would have won a lot of money if you just followed me on Prize Picks, because I brought it home. But thank you guys for taking that pledge. Also getting involved with all your ladies' hobbies too. That's another big one. Yuck. Let's say she's scrapbooking or pottery making, shopping. I go shopping all the time with my lady.
2: Oh, nice.
0: Yeah, I don't want to miss that at all. We're gonna go to all the places.
2: Of course.
0: We go to like the candle place where they have the smelly stuff.
2: Oh, I love that spot.
0: And then like the ladies' makeup place. And even all the, you know, whatever.
2: You got to get all the spots, ladies, Greg.
1: The ladies' makeup place.
0: Yeah.
1: Why would you be in there?
0: Well, I bring my wallet.
2: Of course you do.
1: Okay.
2: Got to be your wallet.
0: Someone's got
2: to
0: do that.
1: That's why you're in there. Okay, I get
2: it.
1: It's
2: more fun when it's Greg's money.
1: Suckers are born all over the place.
0: Thank you to all the Chicle, Theo, Andrew, George, Gente, Glenn. The list goes on and on. Oh, and just small fact. We gave them all Party in the Park tickets.
1: They'll be there.
0: They're all going.
2: They're going out.
0: We had like 7 winners, right?
2: Oh, yeah.
1: Yeah.
2: Oh,
1: yeah.
2: All 7 of them.
0: 7 of them got tickets to Party in the Park. Wiz Khalifa, Soulja Boy, Bow Wow, and so many more up on that stage. Beautiful. Beautiful Testosterone Tuesday today. Dre, you even gave me the love, though.
1: I did, man. You bet 1,000. I was just like, that's never, ever happened, producer Karina.
2: Never.
1: In 20 plus years.
0: 25 years of test twos I used to do.
1: Never.
0: Used to be Manly Monday.
1: Yeah.
0: Going all the way back.
2: Finally.
0: Everyone agreed. I loved it. Whew, feeling good about the Chicle. But let's now celebrate the day in another way. What do we got going on September 15th?
2: Yeah, today's National IT Professionals.
0: Need those.
2: Okay. We definitely need those here at work.
0: I need one to go to my parents' house or any old person that asks me for IT help. Because, man, that's hours of your life you never get back.
1: Just post up over there.
0: Go try and explain email to an old person.
2: Oh, man. You got to have the patience for that.
0: Mm. Yeah, go try and explain them how to hit the print button on their computer for old person.
2: You're going to be there for a while.
0: Yeah, I wish I had an IT pro. Hey, can you go over there and deal with this?
1: Oh, man, headaches.
0: I don't want to deal with how to send an email anymore.
2: Mm.
0: Too many questions. Too many
1: questions. What do you mean?
0: How do I log back in? Do you remember your password? No, I don't remember your password.
1: What password?
0: Do you remember the answer to this question? No, I don't remember the answer to that question. How are we going to get back in then?
2: Man.
0: How are we going to get back in?
1: This is your emergency question. You don't have an answer.
0: All right, everybody, thank you very much for giving us an opportunity to entertain you today.
1: Gotta go.
0: We appreciate you greatly. Thank you, Karina.
2: Thank you, guys.
0: All the hard work over there. We make way to Kimmy, who's going to be getting you through the midday.
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0: 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Happy birthday to Jasmine from Fresno. What up, Jasmine? 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

0: Fright Nights are coming to Fresno. Details on that coming up shortly as Halloween is approaching. There's going to be more of that, but I got all the deets on this one coming up shortly.
1: Titi me preguntó si tengo muchas novias. Muchas novias. 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

0: Halloween is around the corner, y'all. And of course, the Fright Nights are coming to Fresno. And this one's going to be at the Island Water Park. We definitely have your tickets. So make sure you're listening for your chance to win. But also hit up Q971.com, scan that QR code, and enter for your chance to win through there. 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

0: Yo, don't forget, make sure you're marking this in your calendars. November 7th, Waka Flocka Flame, Too Short, Sonora Dinamita, Malo plus more are coming to Taco Truck Throwdown. I'm over here thinking of tacos, literally just tongue twisting myself. But anyway, Chansey Park is where it's going to happen November 7th with Q97.1. 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And don't wait till the last minute. I'm just going to tell you, don't wait till the last minute because we got so many tickets on deck for you. But if you wait till the last minute, you might just miss out.
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71. Big, big shout out goes out to Julie and Anthony, who were our cutest couple contest winner. 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And

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0: 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Yo, the lineup is crazy. We have Wiz Khalifa, Fetty Wap, DaBaby, Bow Wow, Soulja Boy. 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

0: together. I know it's barely Tuesday, but I've already done so many things on that to-do list for the week. 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

Yeah, we ain't just playing one Karol G song here on Q97.1 or two. Baby, we playing three songs. It's Q97.1. 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
8: 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Imagine, someone says you can cut your mobile bill in half. 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

0: To everyone who has already gotten hooked up with tickets to Party in the Park taking place this Sunday. Bestie, if you want to win tickets, there's still time. Tap in tomorrow to the Greg and Dre Morning Show. And hey, Lil Brady told me that if you don't have any luck tomorrow on Wednesday, don't even trip. They still got you covered the next 2 days after that. All right? Good luck, baby. Well, hey, when we come.
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